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17: A better life with Dr. Sanjay Gupta.
18: How often do you stop to wonder whether you should share something that's revealing, maybe even embarrassing, with a partner, a friend, or even your boss? In her new book called Revealing, The Underrated Power of Oversharing, behavioral scientist Leslie John says doing just that can help you deepen relationships that are vital to your life. We need people to trust us in order to get things like love, friendship, and career success. That's what she told us. When you make yourself vulnerable by revealing something sensitive, it does make other people trust you. In turn, when you ask someone to reveal something about themselves, showing that interest will generally lead someone to like you more. Why? Because people like to be asked about themselves, she says. It also signals that they are discriminating and choosy, but in a good way. I'm Dr. Sanjay Gupta, helping you live a better life.
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14: How often do you stop to wonder whether you should share something that's revealing, maybe even embarrassing, with a partner, a friend, or even your boss? In her new book called Revealing, The Underrated Power of Oversharing, behavioral scientist Leslie John says doing just that can help you deepen relationships that are vital to your life. We need people to trust us in order to get things like love, friendship, and career success. That's what she told us. When you make yourself vulnerable by revealing something sensitive, it does make other people trust you. In turn, when you ask someone to reveal something about themselves, showing that interest will generally lead someone to like you more. Why? Because people like to be asked about themselves, she says. It also signals that they are discriminating and choosy, but in a good way. I'm Dr. Sanjay Gupta, helping you live a better life.
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9: A Better Life with Dr. Sanjay Gupta.
10: If you are struggling with substance abuse, alcohol, pills, whatever it may be, first of all, it's nothing to be ashamed of. We know addiction is a brain disease, and we also know getting into recovery can be tough. Also, in case this helps, I want to tell you about a new study out of Harvard School of Public Health, which found that spiritual belief, the idea of a steady religious practice, had a protective effect from addiction. Experts we talked to told us there were probably a few reasons why this might be the case. Number one, excessive drug and alcohol use would not be the norm in a religious community, and people want to fit in. Two, a belief in a higher power provides people with hope and solace, great foils for addiction. And three, and I think there's some merit to this, regular attendance in a faith community also provides connection. Just like in AA, camaraderie and social support is often what you need. I'm Dr. Sanjay Gupta, helping you live a better life.
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And this town's lost its faith. 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
14: We've talked a lot about measles over the past year, but mumps has largely flown under the radar, even though it's been making a bit of a comeback as well. That's because fewer people are getting the MMR vaccine, which stands for measles, mumps, and rubella. The vaccine's been around for decades. It is effective. It is safe. What makes mumps outbreaks difficult to contain is that symptoms usually don't appear for 2 to 3 weeks after someone's been exposed. And that can make it hard to pin down where that exposure took place. And someone who is infected can transmit the virus to someone else before they are symptomatic. If you get sick, which could manifest like a run-of-the-mill respiratory virus or the telltale swelling of your cheeks and jaw, all you can really do at that point is to treat the symptoms and also isolate yourself so you don't infect anyone else. I'm Dr. Sanjay Gupta, helping you live a better life.
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0: Wink 104 time 5:54 with Denny and Sue on Thursday morning. Man, my perm is going to be unmanageable today.
1: We are stuck in the muck, the humidity. Ooh.
0: It is muggy.
1: Ooh, way too shiny.
0: Never cooled off. 73 degrees and sticky.
1: Yeah, steamy windows.
0: We're going to hit maybe 95 today.
1: Yeah, there's a, is it a heat warning or?
0: Heat advisory.
1: Yeah.
0: From 11 till 8 today.
1: Yep, so don't be out in it if you don't have to.
0: Yeah, 90 by noonish. And then in the 90s again tomorrow. 80s for the weekend. Then we're back to the 70s for the early part of next week. It looks very nice and comfortable.
1: Yeah.
0: You might get away with not needing the air after this weekend for a couple days.
1: So. We got to get through the next 2 days, though.
0: Oh, yeah. You're going to need it the next 2 days.
1: Mm-hmm.
0: Faux show.
1: Yikes. Yeah. You don't mind the heat, but that humidity sneaks in. Ugh. That swampy feeling.
0: Yeah, it is super, super muggy this morning. I mean, I opened the garage door and thought, I didn't feel a blast of any air change. And I walked out, thought, it's the exact same. Well, what are you going to do? It's summertime, almost.
1: That's right.
0: Enjoy the next 9 days. The days are going to start to get shorter after that.
1: Oh, don't even. I love these long days of June. My favorite month, I think.
0: We'll be picking on our Halloween costumes before you know it.
1: Bite your tongue.
0: Boy, I was thinking about how long ago. I was thinking about something that happened in October of last year and thought, holy cow, that's 9 months ago. Something that happened in the first week in October that I was doing and thought, that
1: doesn't
0: seem
1: possible.
0: Like,
1: yeah.
0: Yeah, what in the world?
1: Well, I mean, think even from the beginning of this year, how fast it's gone. Every month has just flown by.
0: Yeah. I mean, here we are in the middle of January.
1: Every month
0: we
1: say, well, that was quick.
0: And then they're out of school. Yeah.
1: And on to another grade. Give them a summer at least.
0: I know. We'll go so fast in 8 weeks. It'll be the middle of August. I mean, that seems like a long time when you say it that way.
1: You are just such a downer.
0: No, I'm thinking about what kids think and
1: it'll
0: how you...
1: It'll go so fast. Kids don't think it'll go so fast. They don't want to think about it. No, that's...
0: I felt like when I had a summer job, it lasted forever.
1: It's the old man in you.
0: But it doesn't now. It's 9 weeks and 10 weeks and that's it.
1: Did you only work... when you worked at Hershey Park, I guess it was just the summer.
0: Yeah, June. I think I started the day after school ended. I remember thinking, so this is life now, huh? No more sleeping in. Nope.
1: I worked at People's Drugs in high school, and that went through the school year, too. So it wasn't like it was just a summer job.
0: Yeah, after Hershey, then I just think I had a week. I don't know what I did. Did I work? I don't think I worked during the school year. When I was 15 and 16.
1: When'd you give up your paper route?
0: That was that summer. That was for that summer. I don't remember quitting it either. I don't remember.
1: Did your brother take it over?
0: No, I don't think he did.
1: He quit
0: either.
1: Too.
0: Yeah. He just wanted to play outside, but I was off trying to make money. I don't know what I even did with it. I didn't have a car. I couldn't drive. I had to get a ride every day.
1: Yeah.
0: I don't know what I was saving money. What was I doing with my money?
1: Betting on the horses.
0: At 15? No, because I couldn't drive to the track.
1: Yeah, but you had connections.
0: Not then. Yeah, not back then.
1: Take this money and put it on horse number. Yeah.
0: No, not back. It was shortly after that, but not that summer. All right, 2 minutes from 6. It's 5:58 with news and traffic next at the Wink Wake Up Show.

0: Good morning. I'm Jenna Clay with Wink Watch News. The U.S. unleashed a second night of strikes on Iran. Iran fired back at neighboring U.S. allies, setting off alerts in Jordan and Kuwait. President Trump is threatening to bomb Iran today if they don't agree to a deal. The escalation comes about 24 hours after U.S. fighter jets targeted nearly 20 Iranian sites in retaliation for the downing of a U.S. Apache helicopter. In Los Angeles, the trial is now underway for a man accused of igniting the deadly and destructive Palisades fire last January. Federal prosecutors allege former Uber driver Jonathan Rinderknecht was depressed, filled with resentment toward the wealthy, and fixated on alleged CEO killer Luigi Mangione. A dozen people were killed in the fire, and nearly 7,000 homes and buildings were destroyed. His defense says there is no physical evidence linking him to the fire. UPMC is laying off 200 employees. We don't know if any of those layoffs are local. Also, 300 open positions are being eliminated. In a statement to ABC 27 News, UPMC says this will not impact clinical employees or those who work directly with patients. 2 years ago, UPMC laid off more than 1,000 employees. And Hack says it won't close any campuses despite plans to sell or lease 7 of its buildings. As the college faces a $5 million operating deficit and an increase in distance learning, it says it's reimagining what in-person classes and services should look like. Hack plans to lease or sell 3 buildings in Harrisburg, 2 in York, as well as the primary buildings at its Gettysburg and Lancaster campuses. Hack says 97% of academic credit students are unaffected by the changes and will plan a way for those who are affected to still complete their programs. The early morning Wink Watch continues in a moment with traffic and weather on Wink 104.
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5: Now, another Wink 104 traffic update.
6: Dealing with some fog out there this morning. Use some extra caution, but no delays coming down from the north on 22, 322, or 11 and 15. 83 moves well over East or Summit. Looking good on the South Bridge. No problems. 81 or 581. 422 and 322 are in good shape through Hershey. Lebanon County, accident-free. 283 looks good between Harrisburg and Lancaster. John Wilsbach, right now traffic.
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8: Hot and humid today with temperatures soaring into the low to mid-90s. Scattered thunderstorms return this afternoon and this evening thanks to the building heat and humidity. Partly cloudy, muggy tonight with a low of 71. And hot and humid Friday with more scattered storms tomorrow and highs return into the low 90s. From the ABC 27 Weather Center, I'm meteorologist Brett Thackeray.
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0: Quad 04 time, 6:08. Denny and Sue, Thursday morning. Like we just talked before 6 o'clock how fast time goes, but at the same time, this week seems like it's taking forever.
1: You think?
0: And how do the months go so fast and the days go so slow?
1: I think the week's just moving along fine.
0: Maybe because, I don't know, stuff's happening. Anyway, it's rainy and stormy at times yesterday, but also nothing crazy. Ooh. But I did hear thunder at one point, but that didn't amount to much where I live.
1: We had some crazy thunder. And, I mean, I didn't see lightning, but my brother said he was on, on the turnpike coming. He said it was coming down in sheets.
0: Oh, really? It was real brief.
1: We had, like, thunder that just lingered. You know what I mean?
0: Like a rumble, a stomach rumble.
1: But just kept going and going and going. We haven't had a storm like that with thunder like that in a long time in my house.
0: Was it enough to make the grass grow?
1: Oh, when the sun comes out, for sure.
0: Okay.
1: The sun did come out yesterday afternoon.
0: Yeah. Oh, it cleared out by... It stayed crazy muggy, but at 7:30, the sky was blue. There were just very few clouds, but it was still really muggy.
1: Oh, yeah. My windows, I said, in the front of the house were steaming up, and then later on in the back of the house, it's like, what is going on?
0: Yeah.
1: I guess that we have our thermostat set at like 73, but it was freezing.
0: Oh, in the house?
1: Yeah.
0: The cold air, yeah. Mm. Wish I could keep mine at 73. That's like an oven in my house. I'm at 73. I can't find the right temperature. Anyway, hot day today, mid-90s. Storms a threat again. And then 70-ish overnight tonight. Low 90s tomorrow with scattered storms. Weekend looks nice, sunny, and near 90. Okay.
1: Yeah, like, I don't even know if a pool would feel good. You know what I mean? It's so warm.
0: Yeah, maybe. Yeah, by the time you got walked out of it and back into the house, you wouldn't want to go back outside.
1: Stay in the air conditioning.
0: Yeah.
1: Mm-hmm. Well, you can binge. Sweet Magnolias is out today. The new season.
0: Do I know that one?
1: Netflix.
0: What's that about?
1: That's that Southern one, the Southern Charm, where it's a bunch of women that have been friends in this little small town down south.
0: Do they hunt?
1: No.
0: Different show.
1: No, okay. It's, yeah. No, it's not that one.
0: Okay. I watched another episode of The Comeback. But I'm only in season one, so it's from 2005. But I think there's only three episodes left. Mm. It's kind of okay. I think the premise is good. And then, you know, this is the one where it only had three seasons over 20 years. So there was season one, and then it just goes away until like 2013, and then it just went away until this year.
1: That's kind of weird. Is that the one with Lisa Kudrow?
0: Yes, okay. Where she keeps making a comeback.
1: Yeah, oh, is that her? Okay. I watched that movie the other night. Office Romance, or other afternoon Office Romance, but I'm not really.
0: Oh, I forgot I'm watching Off Campus. I did see two episodes of that, too.
1: Whew.
0: That's the one where everybody pretends to be in college, but they're all 30 in real life.
1: Are you living vicariously?
0: Not
1: you think
0: really.
1: You're going to live
0: no, because
1: through
0: I,
1: these young people?
0: No.
1: Because you never had that life?
0: I know what you're thinking. Yeah, I didn't have that life, so I thought, is this what it would have been like? But I watched it thinking, this isn't how this goes.
1: Well, how do you know?
0: That's not how it goes. I know, but there's...
1: Mm-mm. You think you know.
0: It's too neat and easy.
1: Mm.
0: Although, I guess they're already guaranteed a next season since it's the number one show on Amazon Prime, so something dramatic must happen at the end. And there is a series of books, but I haven't... Of course, I'm not reading them, and I don't want to know what happens. So, because I know someone who then watched it, loved it, then read the books, and goes, I know what happens now. Well, now you've ruined it for yourself. One thing I've never done, I know people binge. They'll watch a show, and then 2 weeks later, they will just watch it again. Really?
1: Yeah,
0: eight episodes? I have not done that. And I've loved some shows like Dead to Me, for example. I've never gone back and watched it again.
1: Hmm.
0: Although maybe, I guess the second time through, if you waited a couple years. This has been four or five years.
1: I think there
0: years.
1: Was one movie, The Sixth Sense, that I went back and watched it again.
0: Right away.
1: Afterwards.
0: Oh, yeah?
1: Yeah, you know, because of the way it ends.
0: Don't tell me how it ends.
1: Wait
0: I haven't seen
1: a
0: it.
1: Minute.
0: Yeah, I haven't seen it. I know how it ends, but I haven't seen that one.
1: That's a great movie. You would like that.
0: That's like almost 30 years ago now. Wow.
1: Still a great movie.
0: 30 years ago, didn't seem that long, but yet getting to Thursday today seemed like it took forever. All right, 6:12 on the Thursday morning Wink Wake Up Show.
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0: Wink 104 time 6:19 with Denny and Sue. It is Thursday morning, 73 degrees and real muggy. We'll be in the mid-90s with some storms around today. Celebrity news coming up. First traffic with John.
1: Now, another Wink 104 traffic update.
2: Dealing with some fog out there this morning. Use some extra caution, but no delays coming down from the north on 22, 322, or 11 and 15. 83 moves well over East or Summit. Looking good on the South Bridge. No problems. 81 or 581. 422 and 322 are in good shape through Hershey. Lebanon County, accident-free. 283 looks good between Harrisburg and Lancaster. John Wilsbach, right now traffic.
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2: 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So Tyler Mane, the actor who played Sabretooth in the original X-Men movie, has been diagnosed with breast cancer. He started chemo earlier this week. Tyler says only 1 in 750 men will be diagnosed with breast cancer in their lifetime, and I'm one of them. Because it's rarely talked about, it's usually found in later stages and has worse outcomes. But he says, I want to change that. He's vowing to kick this thing in the butt. Tyler is also known for playing Michael Myers in the two Rob Zombie Halloween movies. He returned as Sabretooth in Deadpool and Wolverine as well. Tyler Mane is 59. David Harbour says the false reports that he harassed and bullied Millie Bobby Brown on the set of Stranger Things triggered a breakdown for him. David has a bipolar disorder. David says, Millie and I worked together for 10 years during her teenage years, playing father and daughter. If people have families and friends that you spend a lot of time with for 10 years, you occasionally get in arguments. In families, it's okay because you're just in a disagreement. And then you come back together. The problem with a billion-dollar show is that there's just hundreds of people who want to get involved. Dave says his bipolar triggers erratic and weird behavior under times of extreme stress. He says it's embarrassing and I'm ashamed of it. It's not something I choose and I wouldn't wish it on my worst enemy. He does say, though, that you'll see more of me and Millie in projects to come. 10 years wasn't enough. There's a special bond there. I love her and she loves me. Property Brothers star Jonathan Scott is going to tape a pilot for a new daytime talk show called Better with Jonathan Scott later this month. CBS is developing the program with potential for a fall 27 launch. The show hopes to inspire audiences with fresh lifestyle ideas with interviews with celebrities and experts. Scott has renovated over 1,000 homes and co-hosts HGTV's Celebrity IOU, which airs in more than 160 countries. He advocates for clean energy and serves as Habitat for Humanity Global Humanitarian. Daytime needs some new ideas, though. I mean, now that Kelly Clarkson's show and Sherry Shepherd's programs are ending.
0: Do people still watch as much daytime TV? Maybe that's what's happening, too.
2: Well, somebody does.
0: Ellen went away, Oprah went away, and then just people... I think their styles and taste turned. Well, maybe not.
2: Well, maybe they're, but maybe this would be the thing that would bring them back. You know, the HGTV type talk show.
0: People used to have time in the afternoon at 4 o'clock. Now, if you have kids or grandkids, you're running them everywhere. People don't have the time.
2: Kenan Thompson and Cal Mitchell have expanded their partnership with the release of Orange Pop, a free Match 3 mobile game now available at the App Store and Google Play. They also have a horror comedy called Kenan and Kel Meet Frankenstein and a new comic book series.

0: coming soon. And Cardi B visited Five Below for the very first time after her daughter Culture repeatedly asked to go there. She was shocked at the discounted offerings. Cardi B says, I'm loving this. I've been rich for too long.
1: I saw that. She said, yeah, the 99 cent store I went to when I was broke and a kid was nothing like this, because Five Below really sort of aimed at kids. So.
0: Right. That's Wink Wink Up Show Celebrity News on Wink 104.
1: Yeah, if we had Five Below as a kid, that would have been great. All right, 627 now. 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

0: morning. I'm Jenna Clay with WinkWatch News. An update on that missing paddleboarder in York County. The coroner now says a body was recovered. The coroner's office says two people were paddleboarding Saturday at Lake Marburg at Cadore State Park when a storm hit. Both fell off their boards and only one person surfaced. That person was rescued by another boater. The lake was closed Monday while crews searched for the other person. The identity of that person has not yet been released. UPMC is laying off 200 employees. We don't know if any of those layoffs are local. Also, 300 open positions are being eliminated. In a statement to ABC 27 News, UPMC says this will not impact clinical employees or those who work directly with patients. 2 years ago, UPMC laid off more than 1,000 employees. The U.S. unleashed a second night of strikes on Iran. Iran fired back at neighboring U.S. allies, setting off alerts in Jordan and Kuwait. President Trump is threatening to bomb Iran today if they don't agree to a deal. The escalation comes about 24 hours after U.S. fighter jets targeted nearly 20 Iranian sites in retaliation for the downing of a U.S. Apache helicopter. And the war with Iran is driving up energy costs. Yesterday, the Labor Department released the latest numbers showing consumer prices were 4.2% more in May than a year earlier, the highest inflation numbers in 3 years. ABC's Elizabeth Schulze reports.
1: President asked if he was concerned about the latest number.
2: No, I love it. The numbers were great. You know what I really love? I love the inflation.
1: Trump insisting inflation will plunge when the war is over.
2: It's coming down.
3: I know you can't.
2: It's going to come down like a rock.
4: He later tried to clarify, telling the New York Post he meant he was happy the number wasn't higher and was referring to inflation when the war is over.
0: Wall Street reacted negatively to reports of rising inflation. The early morning Wink Watch continues in a moment with traffic and weather on Wink 104.
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7: Now, another Wink 104 traffic update.
8: 83 North, no delays over Reese or Summit. A lot of speed enforcement on 81 near Carlisle and Hanover Street. Got 181 at Wordsville, 81 near 11 and 15, and 81 at the 83 split. Inbound River routes are in good shape. No issues in Hershey. Lebanon County checks in fine. Moving well on 283 between Harrisburg and Lancaster. 15's in good shape between Dillsburg and Camp Hill. If you see a problem, 717-901-5000. Joe Wilsbach, right now traffic.
9: Wink 104 forecast.
10: Hot and humid today with temperatures soaring into the low to mid-90s. Scattered thunderstorms return this afternoon and this evening thanks to the building heat and humidity. Partly cloudy, muggy tonight with a low of 71. And hot and humid Friday with more scattered storms tomorrow and highs return into the low 90s. From the ABC 27 Weather Center, I'm meteorologist Brett Thackerah.
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0: Week 104 time, 6:37, Denny and Sue on Thursday morning. 73 really muggy degrees.
1: Yeah, yuck.
0: It's going to be one of those frizz days.
2: And the more, does your hair get frizzy?
0: The more Miss Breck you apply, the worse it gets. Miss Breck, is that even around
1: just
0: anymore?
1: Just let it go. Go with it. If you got wave, you got curls, go with it. Don't try to tame it.
0: Is Miss Breck even around?
1: I don't think so, Denny.
0: I'm looking. Hold on.
1: In the archives, of maybe in the bowels of Amazon
0: somewhere.
1: It was
0: iconic from the 60s through the 80s.
1: Yeah.
0: The original Miss Breck formula is discontinued. Finding it requires looking through vintage markets and collector sites. Oh, it's gone.
1: I mean, even the one I used to use. What was the green bottle of...
0: Aquanet?
1: No. Oh. What was that called?
0: Can't think of any other
1: one. That shampoo.
0: Oh, Amber, Flex.
1: Flex. Yes. I love Flex.
0: Oh, Dollar Tree had it for a while and then it disappeared. God.
1: And as I got older, my hair started drying out, so I had to use a moisturizing shampoo.
0: Oh, I used to spray like the spray gel. Well, I haven't done that in a million years. Because I did something television related recently and I was outside. So I'm like, I don't have hairspray in the house. And I thought,
1: your
0: need
1: hair doesn't
0: hairspray?
1: Blow, though. Well, it's short.
0: But it's not. You make it sound like it's buzz. No, if it...
1: But it's short on top. It's not like it, like mine is going to blow and the whole thing.
0: But Sue, if it's windy and this all goes over here, I look like an idiot. Like, I didn't want it to move at my point.
1: Is it long enough to blow around?
0: Yes, it gets stuck in places. Mm. Yeah, you make it's not as short as your... I think you make it sound shorter than it is. Not that that's a bad thing. I just mean, if it's windy, if I drive with the windows down, it's going to look like I just got out of bed. Anyway, I was doing a television thing, and I wanted to be sure my hair wouldn't move. Like, what do I do? Do I? Because also, if you spray hairspray on it, everyone knows this, and it's a little too damp or wet, and it blows. Then it just sticks in that spot. I just went.
1: So what did you do?
0: Oh, natural, Sue.
1: Oh my!
0: Shut it.
1: Just go with it.
0: Oh, how did we get on that topic?
1: Let the wind blow through your hair.
0: Oh, the humidity. Yeah, well, anyway, it's really muggy, and that's going to trigger some storms today. And as Brett said, mid-90s today.
1: Steamy.
0: That won't break a record, but it's going to be hot. 90s tomorrow, 280s for the weekend. Next week, and even into the week after that, looks pretty nice.
1: Okay.
0: Yeah.
1: It's coming.
0: Mm-hmm. I did not watch any of the NBA game last night, but I read about it this morning and heard that it was amazing. At one point in the third quarter, the Spurs were up 81-52, and they lost.
1: Yeah. The Knicks just poured it on.
0: That is wild.
1: Two guys had over 30 points. Two players over 30 points.
0: Well, isn't it? That's not abnormal, though.
1: But, I mean, I think
0: in the second half, that would be something, yeah. Yeah, wow. So now the Spurs are up. Oh, no, it's tied 2-2, right? Oh, no, Knicks are up 3-1. Knicks are up 3-1, yeah.
1: And Taylor Swift was even there with her girlfriends.
0: Yeah,
1: the celebrities were all out, I guess.
0: Buying up all the front row courtside seats. So is that all secondary market? I mean, what are they paying?
1: Maybe they gave them to her since she's having her wedding there.
0: No, who's getting one?
1: No.
0: They're owned, yeah.
1: Right.
0: Someone sold them.
1: So what?
0: Oh, yeah.
1: It's good for the game.
0: You have it. People are talking about it, yeah.
1: Yeah.
0: Can you imagine? What? How much are these courtside seats? Well, they're expensive. Well, how much are they? They're $22,000 each. All right, I'll take 12 of them. 12? Yeah, I have a bunch of friends coming. And then how does that work? Are they Venmoing each other? I'll pay you back for it, or is she just buying them?
1: Her people are Venmoing, or I don't know, and talking to their people.
0: Okay, there you go. Are the people involved, or is she doing it? Does she have to call someone and say?
1: Do you really think that she's taking care of buying the tickets? Yeah, give your head a shake.
0: No, it's but it's her friends.
1: So?
0: No, so I'm saying if
1: she just says to her assistant, whoever, hey, I need 4 tickets to the game tonight.
0: And then you just tell your friends.
1: Make it happen.
0: I think they had more than 4, though, right? Because wasn't she there with the two girls from, she was there with 2 of the girls from Heim. Travis was not there, I guess.
1: No, it was all girls.
0: There's 6 of them weren't there.
1: Was Mariska Hargitay there? They all had these shirts on.
0: Was she with her? Yeah, I saw they had
1: shirts that said.
0: They had plays on the word Knicks, like Stevie Knicks, but spelled with a Nick, with a K.
1: Mm-hmm.
0: Hmm. How would that work? Because like if you go to dinner with your friends, do you just Venmo each other?
1: No.
0: You just pay for it?
1: I just pay for cash. I pay my share in cash. I don't Venmo. Sorry.
0: Are you comfortable with the whole let's all throw in our credit cards and split it?
1: Not with a big group, but certainly with like Janelle and I.
0: If it's just
1: Pete
0: two or
1: Greg,
0: four of
1: the four
0: you,
1: of us go out to dinner. Yeah, we'll do it that way. But not with a big group. Because like you said, some people get like
0: I got burned hard
1: a bowl of soup
0: years ago.
1: And a glass of water.
0: That's what I had. Caesar salad and water. Everybody else was face deep in prime rib and drinks and the checks came around. Let's just split it eight ways.
1: No.
0: How about we whip out a calculator? I ate $9 worth of lettuce.
1: Can we have separate checks?
0: No, that
1: I always ask.
0: But it was a big group of people, so I understand why they weren't doing that.
1: That's usually when they do that.
0: Oh, no, I guess you're right. The tip thing is the big group of people. Yeah, you're right. I don't know.
1: I usually ask beforehand, hey, can we get, even when we go, Friday night over to the golf course, it's like we're there with different people. They give us separate checks.
0: Yeah, right.
1: Yeah.
0: All right, 6:43 on the Thursday Wink Wake Up Show.
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0: Getty for K9 Clubhouse, Silver Spring Road, Mechanicsburg, and Route 39, Lingolstown Road in Harrisburg. This is the time where they're real busy there because the doggies love being outside playing on nice summer days. Now, today's going to be a muggy day, so they wouldn't be outside necessarily all day because it's just too hot. But when they are outside, too, they get to play and romp around in the kiddie pools they fill with water. So if your dog loves water, they get to splash around then. And yes, they'll be dried off by the time you pick them up after a day of doggy daycare. If it's daycare during the week, you drop them off on the way to work, pick them up on the ride home just like you would your own kids. And there's also boarding available if you're going to be gone for a week or a long weekend, but that space fills up too. They don't jam them in there. There's a limited amount of space. So when they run out of comfortable space, that's it. So you need to get your time booked now. All the information's on their website, canine-clubhouse.com. 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They're not going to be around. 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
1: 6:47 on the Thursday Wink Wake Up Show. 75 degrees already. Traffic next on Wink 104.

0: Wink 104 time, 6:49 with Denny and Sue. Thursday morning, already hot. 75 degrees, but that's not hot, but the humidity's making it feel real hot. Mid-90s later today with a chance of a storm. Traffic time now with John.
1: Now, another Wink 104 traffic update.
2: 83 North, no delays over Reese or Summit. Moving well across the South Bridge, not past 19th Street. Harvey Taylor Bridge looks good. A lot of speed enforcement on 81 in Carlisle near Hanover Street. Also 81 at Wurtsville, 81 at Cameron Street. No delays coming down from the north on the river. Routes 34 checks in fine at Starrett's Gap. We're looking good heading out through Hershey on 422 and 322. 283 moves well between Harrisburg and Lancaster. And we are accident-free in Lebanon. John Wills, Spock, right now traffic.
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0: 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We talked about the basketball game a few minutes ago. Soccer is a big deal. World Cup kicks off today. 104 matches played across 16 host cities in Canada, Mexico, and the U.S. from now today through July 19th. 5 weeks. The knockout matches start on the 28th of this month. Okay.
12: So what the percentage of people that are really interested in it? I don't think enough people have really ever really watched it. You know what I mean?
0: Yeah, what was the number yesterday? Yes. Do you care about the World Cup? 54% of Americans said not at all.
12: Right. But have they ever watched?
0: 14% said I'm not very interested. Only 13% said I'm very interested. 16% said okay.
12: Maybe if they start watching and give it a chance, maybe they would enjoy it. I don't know.
0: Sorry.
12: I just don't think a lot of people are exposed to it. So how can you have an opinion of whether you're excited about it? You've never watched it before.
0: Well, but if you know enough to know you like soccer or not, like maybe if your kids played soccer or you played soccer.
12: Yeah, but this is like such a different level. It's not like kids soccer on the
0: really?
12: Field.
0: But you have to know the game. Do you care about it? I couldn't care less.
12: I mean, I'm not. I know my guys have watched, you know, they've watched soccer games, internet, you know, like British soccer games and stuff on TV. I mean, I'm not saying. Do I care about the NBA basketball? No, yep. About the same.
0: Some 20 reporters at ESPN were asked to rank the top 15 teams in the World Cup. The U.S. did not make the top 15.
12: Uh-oh.
0: I guess Spain is the favorite. Then France, Argentina, England, Brazil. Okay.
12: Yeah, I don't know who the top team or even who the big players are.
0: Well, from the sounds of it, they're Spanish.
12: But it seems like marketing in the United States has put a lot of money into World Cup tie-ins and things.
0: The
12: you
0: people
12: see
0: that love
12: everywhere.
0: It, love it. Yeah,
12: everywhere. Clothing lines, you know, fast food. Well, how about this Coors Light thing that they're coming out with? I think that's all for the World Cup.
0: Coming out with what?
12: It's like a koozie, but it holds three actual Coors Lights. You didn't see that? No.
0: I don't understand. It holds three of them. How?
12: Vertically. It's like a stick.
0: So you drink the top one and then pull it out, and then
12: the
0: bottom
12: cold
0: two stick.
12: Underneath.
0: Oh,
12: okay. I guess it's like yeah.
0: Well, in bottles or can? Wouldn't any bottle or any can fit? Oh,
12: a bottle
0: cans.
12: Wouldn't work.
0: Okay.
12: Cans.
0: Okay.
12: It's like a koozie, you know. But they have bottle koozies.
0: And that's all World Cup related too.
12: I think.
0: Okay.
12: Yeah.
0: Well, Coors Light's in other countries, sure. All right, 6:57, news and traffic next on the Wink Wake Up Show.

0: Good morning. I'm Jenna Clay with WinkWatch News. The U.S. unleashed a second night of strikes on Iran. Iran fired back at neighboring U.S. allies, setting off alerts in Jordan and Kuwait. President Trump is threatening to bomb Iran today if they don't agree to a deal. The escalation comes about 24 hours after U.S. fighter jets targeted nearly 20 Iranian sites in retaliation for the downing of a U.S. Apache helicopter. In Los Angeles, the trial is now underway for a man accused of igniting the deadly and destructive Palisades fire last January. Federal prosecutors allege former Uber driver Jonathan Rinderknecht was depressed, filled with resentment toward the wealthy, and fixated on alleged CEO killer Luigi Mangione. A dozen people were killed in the fire, and nearly 7,000 homes and buildings were destroyed. His defense says there is no physical evidence linking him to the fire. UPMC is laying off 200 employees. We don't know if any of those layoffs are local. Also, 300 open positions are being eliminated. In a statement to ABC 27 News, UPMC says this will not impact clinical employees or those who work directly with patients. 2 years ago, UPMC laid off more than 1,000 employees. And Hack says it won't close any campuses despite plans to sell or lease 7 of its buildings. As the college faces a $5 million operating deficit and an increase in distance learning, it says it's reimagining what in-person classes and services should look like. Hack plans to lease or sell 3 buildings in Harrisburg, 2 in York, as well as the primary buildings at its Gettysburg and Lancaster campuses. Hack says 97% of academic credit students are unaffected by the changes and will plan a way for those who are affected to still complete their programs. The early morning Wink Watch continues in a moment with traffic and weather on Wink 104.
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7: 83 North, no delays over East or Summit. Looking good across the South Bridge. Harvey Taylor Bridge is moving well. Got a backlog 283 South down the ramp to 283 East. Watch your speed on 22-3, 22, and 81 right there near the Cameron Street interchange. No issues in Carlisle. Inbound River routes check in fine. 422 and 322 getting busier through Hershey. Lebanon's in good shape. No issues on 283 between Harrisburg and Lancaster. John Wilsbach, right now traffic.
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9: Hot and humid today with temperatures soaring into the low to mid-90s. Scattered thunderstorms return this afternoon and this evening thanks to the building heat and humidity. Partly cloudy, muggy tonight with a low of 71. And hot and humid Friday with more scattered storms tomorrow and highs return into the low 90s. From the ABC 27 Weather Center, I'm meteorologist Brett Thackara.
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0: Wink 104 time, 7:08, Denny and Sue on Thursday morning. Sunny clouds and real muggy and hot. Mid-90s today with a storm this afternoon or this evening, and then in the 90s again with another chance of storms tomorrow. A little less humid for the weekend and next week. 90s, though, near the on the weekend, but next week looks pretty nice. Normal temperatures for the most part.
1: Time to hide inside today. Mm-hmm. Well, it's Thursday, June 11th. And let's see, it's National Corn on the Cob Day. Ooh, I had some good corn last night. Also, Say Hi Day. And National German Chocolate Cake Day. That's one cake I never make. Because that's coconut. Most people in my family don't like the coconut on top. It's good, though. Celebrity birthdays today. Shia LaBeouf is the big 4-0. Joshua Jackson from Dawson's Creek and The Affair is 48. Peter Dinklage from Game of Thrones, 57. Dr. Oz turns 66. Hugh Laurie from House and Veep is 67. Joe Montana, Hall of Fame 49ers quarterback who won 4 Super Bowls, is 70 today. Frank Beard, he's the ZZ Top drummer. Ironically, he's the one without the beard. He is 77 today. And Adrienne Barbeau, she was a 1980s sex symbol. If you might remember her from the old sitcom Maude. She is 81 today. We'd like to wish happy birthday to Bentley Johnston. Goes to Wellsville Elementary. Bentley is 7 today. Happy birthday, bud. And Stephanie Duma, a pharmacist for CVS. She's turning 36. Happy birthday, Stephanie. 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And if we do, we're going to give you the cash. 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
0: If your birthday is in November, be caller 10 right now at 717-234-WINK.
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8: 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My name's Lauren.
7: Hey, Lauren. What town do you live in?
8: Harrisburg.
7: Okay. And you were born in November?
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7: All right, Sue.
9: 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All right. Well, the wheel has stopped on November 17th.
8: No, I'm the 18th.
9: Oh, one day away. Wasn't that yesterday?
7: Yeah, you're off by one penny.
9: Oh, Lauren, I'm so sorry.
7: Aw. Well, we tried.
8: Okay.
7: Do you have anything to look forward to this summer?
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7: 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All right.
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8: All right. Thank you.
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7: Thank
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0: 104 times 720 with Denny and Sue. Thursday morning, 75 degrees, real muggy. We'll be in the mid-90s today with storms being triggered this afternoon and tonight. Same deal tomorrow, too. Not quite as warm. It'll still be in the 90s. And then 90-ish for the weekend. But no talk of any storms or anything for the weekend. And next week looks pretty nice. Traffic's on the way in a few seconds.
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2: Now, another Wink 104 traffic update.
3: 83 North, no delays over East or Summit. Looking good across the South Bridge. Harvey Taylor Bridge is moving well. Got a backlog 283 South down the ramp to 283 East. Watch your speed on 22, 322, and 81 right there near the Cameron Street interchange. No issues in Carlisle. Inbound River routes check in fine. 422 and 322 getting busier through Hershey. Lebanon's in good shape. No issues on 283 between Harrisburg and Lancaster. John Wilsbach, right now traffic.
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0: 7:24 on the Thursday Wink Wake Up Show. Denny and Sue, we were talking about the World Cup a little while ago. Some Europeans are here in the U.S. to take in some of the games. And I guess, let's see where they posted this on Reddit or something like that, about the things that has surprised Europeans on their first trip to America.
8: I'm sure there's a lot of things.
0: It's a German guy who's been sharing this. He's been tweeting this stuff out. He said he went to a Buc-ee's. He must be. Where is he? He's seeing a Buc-ee's. Yeah, but where are they playing these World Cup games that he ran to a Buc-ee's? But anyway, he said this is the size of American gas stations. He was fascinated by Walmart, but they have versions of that in, well, he's in Germany. I was thinking England. They have big discount type stores. Not Walmart, but big discount stores. They have what they call Pound Town, which if you say you're going there in this country, it sounds like you're going to have a really good weekend. But if you go to Pound Town in England,
8: sounds like the outtakes of Dirty Old Men.
0: Pound Town in England, though, is because pounds are dollars.
8: Right,
0: so it's like dollar.
8: Yeah,
0: it's like dollar town.
8: Yeah, right.
0: Because when I got, I was there with Mom 3 years ago. I'm like, we have to go in there, Mom, but we can't go in together. And then I realized
8: you didn't know what it was about.
0: Oh, it's just pillows and Lysol and stuff like that. Right. So they have their own version of it. He must have been in Florida because he talked about how hot it is in Florida. Waffle House at 1 a.m. Are there not all-night pancake places in Germany? Maybe not.
8: I've never been to a Waffle House.
0: Ever?
8: Mm-mm.
0: Oh, I was in one when I was a kid. I went out with a friend of mine who lived in South Carolina.
8: Yeah.
0: And they lived in them.
8: Is the food any good? I mean.
0: Moving on.
8: You're a bad person to ask.
0: I know.
8: Never
0: depends
8: mind.
0: On what you're ordering. Well, you
8: Never
0: know
8: mind.
0: What you're getting when you're going there.
8: Grease?
0: These salt and pepper shakers are sticky. Welcome in. He was also overwhelmed by the number of soda choices at the self-serve soda machines.
8: Oh, yeah. Mm-hmm.
0: Maybe they don't have.
8: Yeah. Do they drink a lot of soda?
0: I don't know, relative
8: Germany,
0: to us.
8: They drink
0: maybe
8: beer.
0: Not. Yeah.
8: He's probably surprised they don't have, like, help yourself beer taps.
0: There was a woman from Sweden who's here who said she could not believe that the Wi-Fi on the American airplanes was faster than the one at her house. They were also amazed by the Amish. Again, not sure where they were. They were running into them.
8: Oh, yeah. And there's Amish in Florida.
0: Okay, maybe that's it. And also ranch dressing, which apparently isn't a big deal in Europe, but these people liked it.
8: They loved it.
0: So, things we take for granted. Back to Waffle House. It's been 100 years.

0: but
1: yeah, never.
0: But if you have again, you know what you're getting. Yeah, it's.
1: I don't know. There's something about it just doesn't draw me in.
0: They survived a long time. I mean, in the South specifically.
1: Yeah,
0: I was there Inuit before we ever had them up here.
1: I mean, it seems like the, you know, rite of passage to go to the Waffle House in the South.
0: Yeah, if you're not eating breakfast at 1 a.m. somewhere, you know. All right, 727. News and traffic after Olivia Rodrigo on Wink 104.

0: Good morning. I'm Jenna Clay with Wink Watch News. An update on that missing paddleboarder in York County. The coroner now says a body was recovered. The coroner's office says two people were paddleboarding Saturday at Lake Marburg at Cadore State Park when a storm hit. Both fell off their boards and only one person surfaced. That person was rescued by another boater. The lake was closed Monday while crews searched for the other person. The identity of that person has not yet been released. UPMC is laying off 200 employees. We don't know if any of those layoffs are local. Also, 300 open positions are being eliminated. In a statement to ABC 27 News, UPMC says this will not impact clinical employees or those who work directly with patients. 2 years ago, UPMC laid off more than 1,000 employees. The U.S. unleashed a second night of strikes on Iran. Iran fired back at neighboring U.S. allies, setting off alerts in Jordan and Kuwait. President Trump is threatening to bomb Iran today if they don't agree to a deal. The escalation comes about 24 hours after U.S. fighter jets targeted nearly 20 Iranian sites in retaliation for the downing of a U.S. Apache helicopter. And the war with Iran is driving up energy costs. Yesterday, the Labor Department released the latest numbers showing consumer prices were 4.2% more in May than a year earlier, the highest inflation numbers in 3 years. ABC's Elizabeth Schulze reports.
1: President asked if he was concerned about the latest number.
2: No, I love it. The numbers were great. You know what I really love? I love the inflation.
1: Trump insisting inflation will plunge when the war is over.
2: It's coming down.
3: I know you can't.
2: It's going to come down like a rock.
4: He later tried to clarify, telling the New York Post he meant he was happy the number wasn't higher and was referring to inflation when the war is over.
0: Wall Street reacted negatively to reports of rising inflation. The early morning Wink Watch continues in a moment with traffic and weather on Wink 104.
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10: It started in Harrisburg City. Have a couple accidents. Got one heading into downtown on 2nd Street at Washington Street. And you've got one at 17th and Hunter Street. One in Susquehanna Township, Lingolstown Road near Crooked Hill Road. 83 North getting heavier. 2nd Street north of 19th Street. No delays. 81 or 581. Inbound river routes are looking good. No issues through Hershey. Lebanon County checks in fine. Lancaster County 283 is in good shape. John Wilspach, right now traffic.
11: Hot and humid today with temperatures soaring into the low to mid-90s. Scattered thunderstorms return this afternoon and this evening thanks to the building heat and humidity. Partly cloudy, muggy tonight with a low of 71. And hot and humid Friday with more scattered storms tomorrow and highs return into the low 90s. From the ABC 27 Weather Center, I'm meteorologist Brett Thackeray.
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0: Wink 104 times 738 with Denny and Sue. Thursday morning. Sunny and bright and hot today, mid-90s. And we're at 75 now, and it's really muggy.
1: Yeah, it's that sticky part of summer we're not real fond about, but
0: it's going to be
1: summer.
0: Yeah, another day in the 90s tomorrow with a chance of storms and showers both days. 90 for the weekend, but no, not as much of the threat of rain seems to be gone. And next week looks pretty nice. Can you believe that there's a stat that says 5% of Americans have never played Monopoly?
1: Really?
0: Only
1: 5%.
0: Only 53% said they've played it many times. 28% said several. 12% said once or twice. 3% said they can't remember.
1: And what percent of people have ever finished a complete game?
0: Yeah, that mean they may not be done with that.
1: 2%.
0: Yeah. Mm-hmm. Without slam on the board or somebody crying and being sent to their room.
1: Or just saying, I've had enough. Let's just call it.
0: Yeah, right. Let's just count the money. Whoever has the most money wins.
1: Who has the most money wins. That's how we always play.
0: I mean, you know you're in trouble when you're at the end of the game. Now you're mortgaging properties back to the bank to try and get cash.
1: No, that was too much for me.
0: Yeah, as kids, we didn't do it either. But as adults, once I figured out how it worked, I'm like, oh, this isn't a bad idea to drag it out.
1: Yeah. They have so many versions now, Monopoly, too. Kids versions and, I don't know.
0: The last time I played
1: versions
0: was with kids and then trying to explain the mortgaging back to them. You know,
1: yeah.
0: So they'd have their properties, then they'd mortgage it back and get some cash. And they felt great. I'm like, well, you don't own that anymore. The bank does. What do you mean? Well, you got to pay it off now.
1: So you don't get when you land on it, you don't get the money anymore.
0: It's not going to you. It's going to somebody else.
1: You didn't tell me that.
0: Wait, what?
1: Yeah. Yeah, and Denny just bought it out from under you.
0: Welcome to our world. Yeah.
1: He's the slumlord now.
0: Did you play? We didn't have Scrabble as a kid. That's on this other.
1: I never liked Scrabble.
0: We didn't play it. We had Clue. We loved Clue.
1: I loved Clue. That was fun.
0: I don't think we had Battleship.
1: We didn't have it, but I played it at friends' houses.
0: Candyland, but you outgrew that game.
1: Yeah, that was too babyish. Trouble. We played a lot of Trouble.
0: We had Trouble. Loved Trouble.
1: Parcheesi. Played a lot of.
0: And Sorry, but I don't remember anything.
1: Sorry was kind of like the intro to Parcheesi.
0: I don't remember anything about Parcheesi. No, I forget everything about it.
1: Well, you have to roll a six to get, there's four circles on the board, and you have to roll a six to get out of the circle. And then once you get out, it's a race around the board to get, and you come up the ladder in the middle and you get to the middle. It's kind of like a ladder.
0: Boy, are kids playing that anymore? Probably not. Because by the time you're old to understand how to play it, you're like, I'm not doing this. I have an iPad. Yeah.
1: All right.
0: The good old days.
1: Yes.
0: What else did we have? Checkers. That was boring. Chinese checkers. Are you allowed to say that anymore? Is it still called that?
1: I don't know. Do they still have it? We never played that. Checkers, I never really liked it. I played, but I never really liked it.
0: We weren't exposed to Yahtzee until we were older.
1: Oh, I loved.
0: Then we thought that was good.
1: I loved Yahtzee.
0: Again, I can't imagine kids are doing this. Mm. There are some sites I went down a rabbit hole about, digging out these games with the kids. But I think, don't kids sometimes wouldn't mind a break? Especially if you're playing with mom and dad. Yeah, they love their iPad. But if you're going to...
1: It's just different.
0: If you're going to sit around the kitchen table, whatever, and play... Chutes and Ladders, we had that.
1: Yeah.
0: Life, did you play the game of Life?
1: I had that, but again, that was a long game, so
0: probably took a while.
1: Quit before we finished. You know, your car's full of kids. And
0: I know. And then it didn't explain how that happened.
1: Right.
0: Land on the right square.
1: All of a sudden, you got a car full of kids.
0: You pick up a car, you have two kids. I said, is that easy, huh? Well, they're leaving out the fun part.
1: It really is an adult game. Kids shouldn't even be allowed to play that.
0: Oh, Mastermind. I bought Mastermind for somebody recently who, like a 12-year-old kid who was like thoughtful and liked those types of games. We never had Boggle. We didn't have those word games.
1: No, I never played Boggle.
0: Have you seen how cheap they made Hungry Hungry Hippos?
1: Yes.
0: That used to be some hard plastic, but now it's
1: Even the boxes are so cheap now.
0: Oh, it's all flimsy.
1: You can't save them for generations anymore.
0: Oh, yeah, they fall apart. Well, you needed the box top for Yahtzee because you had to turn it upside down and dump the dice in it. We couldn't roll them on the carpet.
1: Mm-hmm.
0: And if you did it on the dining room table, the dice just bounced away.
1: Oh, then they even had a little Yahtzee game, handheld game. Yeah.
0: It was a simpler time, Sue. Mm-hmm. And then we had to put it away and go milk the cows.
1: What about cards? We played a lot of rummy. Jeez. You never milked a cow.
0: True. Oh, we pulled grandma. Yeah, great grandma loved rummy. I don't remember anything about it now. I know Uno there was just a big discard pile.
1: We still love Uno.
0: Didn't that change, though?
1: Well, there's Oh, there's a new one called Uno Flip that's fun. It's each side is a different game, and someone will pick up a card and it says, okay, flip. And then you just flip your hand, and then you play with the cards on your hand, but the other side.
0: Oh, yeah.
1: That's pretty fun.
0: Oh, yeah, that all came out after I stopped playing it. I know someone who would take their kids out to eat, like at Pizza Hut, mm-hmm. Chili's, places like that, back in Pizza when you could order, sit there and order.
1: Yeah.
0: And it was like, they'd make it like game family date night type thing. Yeah. So they'd get there, they'd order, then they'd play Uno together until the food came. The kids...
1: Dylan and Kelly still do that. They play Uno till the food gets there.
0: Oh, really?
1: When our kids were little, we used to play Hangman. They love playing Hangman at the table.
0: Oh, you know, you take mm-hmm.
1: take your paper, whatever, placemat, and yeah, they like guessing letters.
0: You go to Cracker Barrel, they still have those things where you have like little golf tees that got to hop the thing in the triangle.
1: Yeah.
0: Mm. All right.
1: That didn't keep me entertained long enough.
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0: Wink 104 time 751 with Denny and Suits Thursday morning. Sunny and bright for a while, and it's going to be real muggy today. And temperatures in the mid-90s. Afternoon or evening thunderstorms possible. More of the same tomorrow, just a couple degrees beneath the high temperature today. It'll be like low 90s tomorrow. And then 90-ish for the weekend, but a little less humid. Next week looks pretty good. And we're back in a few seconds. First, this traffic update.
1: Now, another Wink 104 traffic update.
2: 83 North busy, but looking good over Easter. Summit got some slowing south. Bridge north of 19th Street. Heading into downtown Harrisburg, fender bender at 2nd and Washington. Also Harrisburg City dealing with the accident, 17th and Hunter Street. No problems on the inbound river routes. 81 looks good. 283 south, got a backlog. Heading down to the ramp to 283 eastbound. A little busy on 322 west. Heading over past Mushroom Hill. No delays in Lebanon. 78's in good shape. John Wilspach, right now traffic.
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8: 7:56 Thursday morning at the Wink Wake Up Show. Some dude in Ohio had a winning lottery ticket and lost it, and I guess it thought he ended up in the garbage, so he went through it. He found it before the trash came.
9: Oh, thank goodness.
8: Yeah, $73,000 after taxes.
9: Nice.
8: He said it was worth the smell.
9: Okay. You got that right.
8: Yeah.
9: $73,000.
8: In other garbage news, sanitation workers in Milwaukee rescued a dog that had become buried inside a garbage bin during their route.
9: Aww.
8: And they found him, or if he ended up in the back of the truck somehow, but they took him to a shelter, and now they're trying to get him adopted out.
9: No, the guy who found him adopted him. The trash guy.
8: Oh, the supervisor helped rescue him. Yeah, okay. Mm-hmm. I see that at the bottom of this story. Yeah, okay. Yeah. That's nice. And one other garbage story, the ocean cleanup organization that's working to get trash out of the rivers in Los Angeles ahead of the Olympics in 2028 say that they have this device called the Interceptor that collects waste flowing through waterways, and it's already removed hundreds of tons from a creek in Marina Del Rey. Hundreds of tons just in one big creek. That's terrible.
9: Is this like people that throw things in there?
8: Yes. Mm. What about all the garbage that's sunk to the bottom of these rivers and creeks, though? Who gets that out of there?
9: Yeah, like cars and things like that.
8: I was just thinking cars, yeah. What's out there? All the stuff that's buried in the water.
9: Mm. I have a story to tell.
8: Yes, if the trash could talk.
9: There you go. That's your new talk show. If trash could talk.
8: Yeah, I can't believe people have thrown furniture and say they wait till it gets dark and then...
9: Well, but people that do that in the mountain, like, you know.
8: Or the state parks.
9: Yeah, that's terrible.
8: Off side of the road.
9: Mattress. Put it.
8: Throw it down a ravine. Yeah.
9: Ew. Well, when I was a little kid, where my grandma lived, they had a dump. Mm-hmm. But they called it the dump. And people would take stuff and just take it to the dump.
8: Yeah, we have
9: that. And basically, it was just an area where, I guess things rotted.
8: We would take it. Oh, that one. No, we would take it to the actual dump, which they don't call it the dump. What do they call it? The landfill, right?
9: They called it the dump.
8: We still call it the dump. But you just need you think you get a permit for like $25, then you can take stuff.
9: Hmm. Even now?
8: Mm-hmm. Yeah, and I don't know if it's like a trailer you pull by a pickup, they still do it by weight. Like you could fill it with something and then...
9: Yeah, they might charge you more depending on how much you put
8: in. There's a fee, but But what are you going to do if you're emptying out a house full of furniture or things like that?
9: Yeah.
8: You got to get rid of it somehow. Or if not, you're paying someone to haul it away.
9: Yeah, those good-looking college guys. What are they
8: called? what's that one that's supposed to be home in the summer?
9: Yeah.
8: Get a hunk to haul your stuff. Hauling hunks? I don't know. I don't know what it's called.
9: I'm calling them.
8: Do you get to tell them to leave if they show up but you don't think they're hot?
9: Take it out nice and slow.
8: You have a gun. Get out of here. News and traffic next at the Wink Wake Up Show.

0: morning. I'm Jenna Clay with Wink Watch News. The U.S. unleashed a second night of strikes on Iran. Iran fired back at neighboring U.S. allies, setting off alerts in Jordan and Kuwait. President Trump is threatening to bomb Iran today if they don't agree to a deal. The escalation comes about 24 hours after U.S. fighter jets targeted nearly 20 Iranian sites in retaliation for the downing of a U.S. Apache helicopter. In Los Angeles, the trial is now underway for a man accused of igniting the deadly and destructive Palisades fire last January. Federal prosecutors allege former Uber driver Jonathan Rinderknecht was depressed, filled with resentment toward the wealthy, and fixated on alleged CEO killer Luigi Mangione. A dozen people were killed in the fire, and nearly 7,000 homes and buildings were destroyed. His defense says there is no physical evidence linking him to the fire. UPMC is laying off 200 employees. We don't know if any of those layoffs are local. Also, 300 open positions are being eliminated. In a statement to ABC 27 News, UPMC says this will not impact clinical employees or those who work directly with patients. 2 years ago, UPMC laid off more than 1,000 employees. And Hack says it won't close any campuses despite plans to sell or lease 7 of its buildings. As the college faces a $5 million operating deficit and an increase in distance learning, it says it's reimagining what in-person classes and services should look like. Hack plans to lease or sell 3 buildings in Harrisburg, 2 in York, as well as the primary buildings at its Gettysburg and Lancaster campuses. Hack says 97% of academic credit students are unaffected by the changes and will plan a way for those who are affected to still complete their programs. The early morning Wink Watch continues in a moment with traffic and weather on Wink 104.
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5: Now, another Wink 104 traffic update.
6: 83 North busy, but looking good over East or Summit. Bumper to bumper, 2nd Street north of 19th Street in the construction. 81 and 581 are in good shape. Harrisburg City accident, 2nd and Washington, should be wrapping up. Still one at 17th and Hunter Street. No delays, 34 at Starrett's Gap. Looking good through Hershey on 422 and 322. Lebanon County is accident-free. 283 is in good shape between Harrisburg and Lancaster. John Wilsbach, right now traffic.
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8: Hot and humid today with temperatures soaring into the low to mid-90s. Scattered thunderstorms return this afternoon and this evening thanks to the building heat and humidity. Partly cloudy, muggy tonight with a low of 71. And hot and humid Friday with more scattered storms tomorrow and highs return into the low 90s. From the ABC 27 Weather Center, I'm meteorologist Brett Thackeray.
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1: Wink 104, time 8:09. Denny and Sue on Thursday. Hot today, mid-90s, storms later, and then 70s tonight. Never cooled off last night. It was 73 at 5 a.m. this morning and real muggy.
2: Crazy.
1: Another humid day tomorrow with some storms in the 90s. Then 90-ish for the weekend, but maybe not as muggy. And next week looks pretty nice. Like normal temperatures, low 80s some days, 70s to start the week.
2: Okay. I'd rather have rain next week because the week after I'm on vacation. I don't want it to be nice that week.
1: I know, but I looked at a 2-week thing. You look like you're okay then, too.
2: Okay.
1: All right. So they say. I saw this list a couple days ago and thought, I guess people, if you mishear things, someone put on Reddit, what have you been saying or what sayings are you aware of that people say incorrectly for decades and people don't notice or don't change it? Like staying... might as well.
2: That's what I was trying to think of yesterday when people like, you were talking about iced tea.
1: Yeah.
2: They kind of slur it together. Might as well. People say might as well. Not might as well.
1: Someone said, my brother thought forever that people lived, the people beside us were our next door neighbors, not next door neighbors.
2: Next door.
1: Next door. Someone else said, I was in my 30s when I realized that it's not cease and assist, it's cease and desist. That D from cease and, cease and desist.
2: Cease and desist.
1: But it's cease and desist.
2: Right.
1: Here's one that a lot of people said they got wrong. Up and at 'em. It's up and at 'em, like at and then apostrophe E-M. Yeah, not
2: like at them.
1: Not up Adam, and at a them. Person. Yeah, people are like, who is Adam? It's just up and at 'em. Get up and get at them. Up and at 'em.
2: Up and at 'em.
1: Someone said they didn't realize it was bonfire. Until they were much older, thought it was bomb fire.
2: Well, who says bomb fire?
1: I don't know.
2: Bonfire.
1: There are some people, there are a lot of supposablys that are still out there. Oh, what's the other one?
2: What's the one?
1: I know some people don't. I know there are some people that say pacifically instead of specifically. Like pacifically?
2: You're forgetting an S.
1: Yeah.
2: Oh, what's the one? There is no
1: wheelbarrow. People get that wrong.
2: Or wheelbarrow.
1: Because there is no wheelbarrow. That's not a thing. It's a wheelbarrow.
2: What's a barrow?
1: I don't know, but that's what it's called.
2: I know.
1: Maybe it was supposed to be like a burrow.
2: I know how to smell it. Yeah. I smell it. Spell it.
1: That's another word that I know people mess up. I can't remember it now.
2: Not indirectly. What's that? Oh, I know.
1: Oh, my friend, teacher friend Rodney said, nip it in the butt. People nip it in the butt.
2: In the bud.
1: That one comes up, yeah.
2: Like a flower.
1: Well, now that we're talking about it, I can't think of some of them, but. Oh, I know someone years ago who didn't know it was prescription. They thought it was prescription.
2: Prescription,
1: Realizing that
2: The R is first, then the E.
1: I guess you pick it up when you're a kid. If the person you're around the most, mom and dad, say it wrong, then you're going to say it wrong.
2: Remember my niece called my sister. She was with her friends, and she said, Mom, how do you say W-E-S-T-E-R-N? She goes, Western. And they all started cracking up because my niece says it like that. Because
1: oh,
2: her mom,
1: she says it like that too?
2: Yeah, because her mom says it like that.
1: That's funny.
2: And her friends were teasing her. Western.
1: All right. 8:13 at the Wink Wake Up Show.
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0: Wink 104 time 820 with Denny and Sue on Thursday. A steamy day today, mid-90s and very muggy. Some thunderstorms likely this afternoon and this evening as well. Traffic time with John.
1: Now, another Wink 104 traffic update.
2: 83 North busy, but looking good over East or Summit. Bumper to bumper, 2nd Street north of 19th Street in the construction. 81 and 581 are in good shape. Harrisburg City action, 2nd and Washington should be wrapping up. Still one at 17th and Hunter Street. No delays, 34 at Starrett's Gap. Looking good through Hershey on 422 and 322. Lebanon County is accident-free. 283 is in good shape between Harrisburg and Lancaster. John Wilspach, right now traffic.
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0: 824, Denny and Sue on Thursday morning.
1: Good morning.
0: Hi there. It's going to be hot today. Well, we were due
1: for... How are you going to keep cool?
0: We were... Stay inside. We were due for it, though, right?
1: Yeah.
0: It's been a while, so if you are
1: some people love it.
0: If you are going to be exercising in this heat, though, have a glass of beet juice or beetroot juice before you head out there.
1: You know, I can eat pickled red beets. I don't know if I could drink beet juice.
0: The researchers found that athletes who drank beet juice about 2.5 hours before exercise saw serious benefits. Football players generated 11% more peak power during sprint tests and reached their top output faster than those who just drank a placebo.
1: Wow.
0: Another study tracked mountain climbers going to about 13,000 feet. The climbers who had beetroot juice showed better leg strength and improved endurance. The key is the nitrates. The body converts them into nitric oxide, which helps improve oxygen delivery to your muscles. Beets aren't the only source of it. Arugula, spinach, Swiss chard, celery, lettuce, and radishes are also packed with nitrates.
1: I love arugula on my sandwiches instead of lettuce. So good.
0: Mm. Yeah, I didn't hear anything in it that tastes good.
1: Wonder if it's... I don't know. Sweet, or is it, they sweeten it, or is it like
0: they
1: really
0: sweeten
1: tart?
0: What? Oh, the juice.
1: Beet juice.
0: Ooh, yeah, I don't know.
1: Maybe we should try it.
0: But blend up some turnips to see what happens?
1: No, I'll just look at the grocery store, see if we can get a bottle of beet juice.
0: Beetroot.
1: Beetroot juice.
0: It's beetroot.
1: So it's not the beets, it's the roots.
0: I guess.
1: Well, wait a minute.
0: They're root vegetables.
1: They are roots, yeah.
0: It sounds horrible. What about pomegranate juice? Can you stomach that?
1: I like it mixed with things, but did you ever taste it straight?
0: Oh,
1: it's
0: yeah. It's tart.
1: Really tart, yeah.
0: They say you only need...
1: I like it mixed with things.
0: You only need an ounce to lower your blood pressure, they say, I've read, by like 5% or 10%. An ounce of it.
1: An ounce is
0: just
1: like
0: a
1: tablespoon.
0: I take a big sip. I have a jug of it, and I take a big sip of it every now and then, but it's not refreshing.
1: No.
0: But it's supposed
1: did
0: to be super good for you.
1: Did you ever eat the pomegranate seeds? There's a lot of recipes. They taste terrible. Like, people put them on salads and things. Like, why would these taste like, I don't know, they're like kind of soft on the outside, but then hard on the inside where the seed is. It's like, why would you want to eat this?
0: No.
1: It's crunchy for sure, but
0: That pomegranate juice is expensive too. I never drink it fast enough.
1: Yeah. Oh, does it go bad?
0: Well, I don't know if it goes, how long it takes to go bad. I don't know how you can tell. I mean, how could it possibly taste worse?
1: I like it mixed with things like
0: vodka,
1: like in a cocktail.
0: I knew that was coming. When you didn't get specific earlier, I thought she means liquor.
1: I don't make that fancy of drinks, though.
0: You can buy beetroot juice at Target for $5.99. Oh, it's got to be terrible.
1: It's expensive
0: for 32 ounces. Yikes.
1: Mm. Well, we can't knock it till we try it.
0: I guess. What organic 100% beet juice blend, not from concentrate.
1: Hmm.
0: I don't know. Are we
1: going to try it?
0: Are we going to do this? Yeah, it's everywhere. You can buy varying sizes at different places.
1: How about we try the new flavor Oreos instead?
0: Beetroot Oreos.
1: No.
0: Can you imagine?
1: No, actually, someone didn't you see the ones in the kitchen yesterday? They had the popsicle, the firecracker popsicle one, Oreos.
0: No.
1: You know that red, white, and blue popsicle?
0: I know what you mean, but

0: Good morning. I'm Jenna Clay with Wink Watch News. An update on that missing paddleboarder in York County. The coroner now says a body was recovered. The coroner's office says two people were paddleboarding Saturday at Lake Marburg at Cadore State Park when a storm hit. Both fell off their boards and only one person surfaced. That person was rescued by another boater. The lake was closed Monday while crews searched for the other person. The identity of that person has not yet been released. UPMC is laying off 200 employees. We don't know if any of those layoffs are local. Also, 300 open positions are being eliminated. In a statement to ABC 27 News, UPMC says this will not impact clinical employees or those who work directly with patients. 2 years ago, UPMC laid off more than 1,000 employees. The U.S. unleashed a second night of strikes on Iran. Iran fired back at neighboring U.S. allies, setting off alerts in Jordan and Kuwait. President Trump is threatening to bomb Iran today if they don't agree to a deal. The escalation comes about 24 hours after U.S. fighter jets targeted nearly 20 Iranian sites in retaliation for the downing of a U.S. Apache helicopter. And the war with Iran is driving up energy costs. Yesterday, the Labor Department released the latest numbers showing consumer prices were 4.2% more in May than a year earlier, the highest inflation numbers in 3 years. ABC's Elizabeth Schulze reports.
1: President asked if he was concerned about the latest number.
2: No, I love it. The numbers were great. You know what I really love? I love the inflation.
1: Trump insisting inflation will plunge when the war is over.
2: It's coming down.
3: I know you can't.
2: It's going to come down like a rock.
4: He later tried to clarify, telling the New York Post he meant he was happy the number wasn't higher and was referring to inflation when the war is over.
0: Wall Street reacted negatively to reports of rising inflation. The early morning Wink Watch continues in a moment with traffic and weather on Wink 104.
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9: Now, another Wink 104 traffic update.
10: 83 North, no delays over East or Summit. We're moving well across the South Bridge. A little slow north of 19th Street in the construction. Harrisburg City, they're clearing an accident. 17th and Hunter, no problems on the inbound river routes. Watch your speed in Silver Spring Township on the Carlisle Pike, Route 11. Watch your speed, 81 at Cameron Street. No problems, 225 or 147. We're in good shape through Hershey. Just watch your speed there on 322 at Waltonville Road. No problems in Lebanon County. 78's moving well. John Wilsbach, right now traffic.
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12: Hot and humid today with temperatures soaring into the low to mid 90s. Scattered thunderstorms return this afternoon and this evening thanks to the building heat and humidity. Partly cloudy, muggy tonight with a low of 71. And hot and humid Friday with more scattered storms tomorrow and highs return into the low 90s. From the ABC 27 Weather Center, I'm meteorologist Brett Thackeray.
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0: 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American Girls from Harry Styles with Denny and Sue. 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
1: And this edition of Celebrity News is sponsored by Mounts Jewelers, celebrating over 45 years of life's special moments. Taylor Mayne, the actor who played Sabretooth in the original X-Men movie, he's been diagnosed with breast cancer. He started chemo earlier this week. Tyler says one in 750 men will be diagnosed with breast cancer in their lifetime, and I'm one of them. Because it's rarely talked about, it's usually found in later stages and has worse outcomes, he said. But I want to change that, and he's vowing to kick this thing in the butt. Tyler is known for playing Michael Myers in the two Rob Zombie Halloween movies. And he returned to Sabretooth in Deadpool and Wolverine. Tyler Mayne is 59. David Harbour says the false reports that he harassed and bullied Millie Bobby Brown on the set of Stranger Things triggered a breakdown for him. David has bipolar disorder. He says, Millie and I worked together for 10 years during her teenage years playing father and daughter. People have families and friends that you spend a lot of time with for 10 years. You occasionally get into arguments. In families, it's okay because you're just in a disagreement and then you come back together. The problem with a billion-dollar show is that there's just hundreds of people who want to get involved. He says his bipolar triggers erratic and weird behavior under times of extreme stress. It's embarrassing, he says, and I'm ashamed of it. It's not something I choose, and I wouldn't wish it on my worst enemy. But he says, you're going to see more of me and Millie in projects in the future. 10 years wasn't enough. He said they have a very special bond. I love her and she loves me. Property Brothers star Jonathan Scott is going to tape a pilot for a new daytime talk show called Better with Jonathan Scott. Later this month, CBS is developing the program for potential fall 27 launch. The show will inspire audience with fresh lifestyle ideas with celebrities and experts. He has renovated over 1,000 homes and co-hosts the HGTV Celebrity IOU show, which airs in more than 160 countries. He advocates for clean energy and serves as Habitat for Humanity global humanitarian. I guess they need some new ideas for daytime because Kelly Clarkson's show and Sherry Shepherd's show are both ending. Kenan Thompson and Kel Mitchell have expanded their partnership with the release of Orange Pop. It's a free Match 3 mobile game available at the App Store and Google Play. They also have a horror comedy movie coming out. Kenan and Kel meet Frankenstein and a new comic book series. So the Kenan and Kel franchise lives on. And finally, Cardi B visited a Five Below store for the first time ever after her daughter Culture repeatedly was begging her to go there. She says she was shocked at the discount offerings. Cardi B said, I'm loving this. I've been rich for too long. That's Wink Wake Up Show Celebrity News on Wink 104.
0: Yeah, she said she had never heard of it.
1: Mm-mm. Never been there.
0: But said she'd been to 99 cent stores and things like that when she was, you know, broke and young. And, but then I guess her daughter, must talk about it like preschool or whatever. And like, what's this Five Below? Yeah.
1: She made quite a few purchases.
0: Mm-hmm. All right, back to the music next. Stay with us.
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0: 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Choose in Texas, Ella Langley there with Denny and Sue on Thursday morning. 284 years ago today, Benjamin Franklin invented the stove, 1742.
1: Thank you, Benjamin. But it wasn't, we've been holding on to it ever since.
0: No electricity. I don't know what it was.
1: Wood stove, probably.
0: Maybe that was it. Oh, you're probably right. Yeah. He did not get a patent for it. He never patented.
1: My grandma had a wood stove and an electric stove in the kitchen.
0: You remember there's footage of, two big things happened on this day. Alabama Governor George Wallace standing at the front of the Foster Auditorium door at the University of Alabama to stop the two black kids who were allowed to register from going in. Big time racist. And that same day, the Buddhist monk Thich Quang Duc self-immolated, set himself on fire.
1: Oh, gosh.
0: In the intersection in Vietnam to protest. It was a religious protest about the lack of religious freedom in South Vietnam. And he ended up dying. Yeah, he was a Buddhist monk who had to raise attention for an awareness.
1: He raised attention, all right.
0: Yeah, that is, he was 63 years old or 66 years old when he did it. Well, yeah, some story. That footage is one of those things that shows up on like historical, like some of the biggest moments that were recorded on television type of
1: Yuck.
0: Thing. Yeah, yeah, no, I hear you. John Wayne passed away on this day, 1979.
1: I liked his movies.
0: He was 72 years old. The first Jurassic Park was released on this day 33 years ago, 1993.
1: I remember where I saw it. The AMC over on, Jonestown Road? Or
0: Yeah.
1: I walked out of the theater looking at the sky thinking that they're going to be dinosaurs walking around.
0: So that was 33 years ago.
1: It's pretty wild.
0: 40 years ago, Ferris Bueller took the day off.
1: Great movie.
0: 1986, that came out. And 4 years before that, on this night, June 11th, 1982, E.T. was released. What a big deal that was.
1: It was okay. I mean, I don't know.
0: Austin Powers, the Spy Who Shagged Me, out 27 years ago today. Timothy McVeigh executed 25 years ago today. Yeah. Actually, he should have sat in jail rotting and suffering. He wanted to be over with so quick. Yeah, he took the easy way out. Yeah. And it was 24 years ago today, June 11th of 2002, a show that was passed on by many networks where these kids were going to sing and compete to see who could be the last one standing and hopefully become some sort of idol for America. It was a blow-off show. They aired it the summer of 2002.
1: With two co-hosts.
0: That's right. Ryan
1: Seacrest. What was it? Brian
0: Dunkelman.
1: Yeah, Dunkelman. That's it.
0: And then Paul.
1: He only lasted one season did he make it through the whole season?
0: The first season, yeah.
1: Yeah.
0: And then Randy Jackson, Paul Abdul, and then that British guy nobody had ever heard of, although he'd been in music for decades, Simon Cowell.
1: He's so cranky.
0: 24 years ago is when that premiered. Wow. All right. That's your history lesson. I don't have any number ones for you to test.
1: None.
0: No, nothing came. Nothing. Oh, yeah, I do. I'm sorry. I missed a couple. I'm sorry. I didn't go down far enough. I'm your boogeyman. That's
1: whatever
0: why
1: I am.
0: Casey and the Sunshine Band hit number one with that. What day or what year? Was this day and what year?
1: 1977. Yeah, baby.
0: All right, you're on a roll. You've been hot lately. I got one more for you.
1: Okay.
0: Paint It Black, Rolling Stones.
1: Ooh.
0: And you're a big Stone. You've seen the Stones a bunch. Hit number one on what year? June 11th of what year?
1: I'll say 68.
0: 66.
1: Ow!
0: Okay.
1: 2 years again.
0: All right. Back to the music next. Hold on.
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8: From the ABC 27 Weather Center, sunny and hot today. Well, there'll be some clouds too, and then a storm could be tripped off by this humidity later today. Mid-90s today and real muggy. 70s tonight. Low 90s and humid tomorrow, again with a storm possible. 90-ish for the weekend, maybe not as muggy. Next week looks pretty good. Start off in the 70s early in the week. 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

0: 104 plays the best music, Maroon 5 and Heroin, Denny and Sue. Thursday morning. Thanks for being along. I don't understand people in these airplanes. Not, how did you think this was okay? Some dude, he looks, what does he look like? 38, 42 years old, just normal looking. On a Delta flight from Fort Lauderdale to LA, had to make an emergency stop in Atlanta because of an alleged assault on a crew member. This guy who is, he's 32 years old. Okay, well, I thought he was older.
1: 32.
0: In trouble for smacking a flight attendant's buttocks during the drink service.
1: Gotten a little handsy there.
0: The flight attendant said she felt a slap to her rear end with sufficient force to cause her body to move forward. When confronted about it, he raised his hands and said, "I didn't do anything." But a colleague of the flight attendant witnessed the incident and saying she heard the woman sort of yelp and thought she was like struck or pushed. So they told the pilot, who then had to, of course, now mess everybody's plans up, stop in Atlanta. But this guy then, he said the police detained him, and he said, "I did touch her, but I didn't smack her or push her." But just keep your hands off people.
1: Keep it to yourself.
0: He said the issue, it began when they thought he was asleep, so he was missing the drink service. But I think if you get their attention or excuse me or whatever, but if they pat, you know, it's kind of loud, they may not hear you, but you can't smack them in the rear end. Those days are over. Well, they should have never been here in the first place, but I don't know, people.
1: What's wrong with people?
0: And if it was innocent enough, I mean, not that he should be touching anybody, but the people that are causing the major problems, they've just got to be kicked off these flights permanently. You don't get to participate in this part of society anymore.
1: They get on the list. No fly.
0: I mean, you can't be diverting flights, messing up 300 other people's plane, and then you get off the plane and they say, okay, well, don't do that again.
1: Yeah.
0: No, there's got to be a consequence. Agree. All right, back to the music next.
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1: Hit the Wall is sort of a pivotal moment in Daughter from Hell. 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It felt like the introduction to the album very immediately to me.

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5: 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That's an essential mineral that is needed for more than 300 different processes in the body, according to one dietitian. And most people get enough of it simply from the foods they eat. 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And maybe it's those things then that help you get some better sleep. I'm Dr. Sanjay Gupta, helping you live a better life.

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13: From the ABC 27 Weather Center, warm day today, mid-90s and really muggy. Expect the storm in spots later today and through the evening hours. 70-ish overnight. More storms a threat tomorrow as it's muggy once again and back into the 90s. Then just 90-ish for the weekend and not as uncomfortable. And next week looks pretty good. 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

0: Wake 104 plays the best music, The Great Divide from Noah Kahan with Denny and Sue on Thursday morning. Talking about passengers on airplanes misbehaving a few minutes ago. How about this Air Canada pilot who has been arrested for flying with fake documents for over 16 years. He's 59 years old. He had worked for 27 years with the airline before retiring last year. He never obtained the required airline transport pilot license needed to captain 767-777s, and of course the giant 787s. His false credentials were discovered during a routine evaluation at the Toronto airport in March of 25. But if it's a routine evaluation, they didn't routinely evaluate him any time before that?
1: Yeah, that's a little crazy. I mean, he was a pilot. He just didn't have the certification for...
0: Right.
1: Who knows? I mean...
0: He's facing a couple $1,000 in fines.
1: That's it?
0: Yeah, that's it. He earned millions in salary while flying tens of thousands of people without proper certification. Now, Air Canada maintained safety was not compromised, saying that there are mandatory training requirements he had to have anyway. But then why is this an issue? Or do you just kind of like to know? Like, if you found out the doctor you've been going to for 30 years didn't graduate from medical school, you're like, well, I guess I'm still alive, so they didn't mess it up too bad.
1: But I think I'd find a new doctor.
0: Yeah, well.
1: For sure.
0: Right, this pilot, that's, I guess, why they were going to get rid of him. Well, if they could have, it turns out he was retired. But
1: I can't believe he got just a fine. I can't believe that's not, like, punishable by law. It's fraud, isn't it?
0: The crime up there, he faces charges, including fraud. Oh, I'm sorry, I misread that. The fraud is involving more than $5,000 because he fraudulently obtained his salary. Also, public mischief is a crime that they can cite you with in Canada, so.
1: Okay.
0: Yeah, well, imagine you flew from, you flew from Philadelphia to Vegas, you land, and the pilot gets taken out in cuffs, and you're like, hey, what happened? This person doesn't have a pilot certificate. We made it, but okay, yeah, don't let him back on.
1: Ooh, you mean I just flew across the country, me and my family, with a guy who doesn't even have his pilot license?
0: Yeah,
1: well,
0: that'd be.
1: People would be suing the airlines.
0: Imagine all the people that found out they flew with this guy. Again, though, they have to have the training to even get in that seat. You can't just become the pilot of a 777. You have to.
1: Yeah, he was a pilot.
0: You have to spend hundreds and thousands of hours doing it. But
1: yeah.
0: Need a certificate to cut hair. How's that a thing? You can just find someone that does a good enough job, right?
1: Mm.
0: Back to the music next. Hold on.
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0: 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Drop Dead, Olivia Rodrigo with Denny and Sue on Thursday morning. I thought of you when I read this. People who took family vacations as kids end up with longer family bonds and adapting to outside of the box type of thinking, because you have to sometimes, you know, change plans on the fly when you're on vacation and appreciate nature more. I mean, I thought of you just because of the going on vacations that you take, that you've done with your kids for years and years, that every year. And I know they still look forward to it. And they're all 30-something-ish.
1: They do. And now they look forward to, because we went with my sister's kids, with their cousins, my sister's kids, my brother's kids, and they just had so much fun together that they always look forward to going. And they never needed to take a friend along, whatever, because they had their cousins, which are about the same age. And now they're, like, with Callum, my grandson, they're looking forward to taking him with his cousins, you know? Because Taylor, my brother's daughter, has two grandsons. So looking forward. And my sister also has some nieces and nephews.
0: We didn't do that as kids, though. And they say when you travel as a kid, you appreciate travel more and then want to do it when you're older. I don't know when it triggered for me that I wanted to do it.
1: Now, we don't fly, of course, to Ocean City. Yeah. Maryland, it's a drive rather than flying anywhere.
0: Yeah, the airplane thing, I go back now. It's been 20-some years since being an adult. That I don't know when I decided, I'm just doing this. I don't know where that came from because I was not raised that way. It's a big blue world. You got to see it all. Or I wasn't ever around that.
1: Yeah.
0: I'm the only one in my family that travels.
1: I think we never really traveled that much, but my mom instilled in us, we used to go to my grandparents with my cousins. It was always family time. Like Sundays or the weekends were always family. You know, that when we were kids, we had a great time growing up on the farm. That was something that I didn't have in New Cumberland. Right. You know, it was fun. Animals.
0: Yeah, we'd go to grandma's on Saturday, and then on the one side of the family, and then we'd see the other one a lot more. So we lived a lot closer. But the whole traveling thing.
1: But it was always family.
0: Yeah. And if it sticks with you.
1: Yeah.
0: And then I have other family members who never traveled, and to this day, they don't leave the county. And I know other people whose parents are the same way. They refuse to, like, I'm not crossing the river. You know, that generation's, you know, not around as much, but there's people, I'm not going that far. My mom will travel, but does not want to get on the highway. She'll get on a plane.
1: How does she travel if she can't get on the highway?
0: She gets a ride to the airport, yeah. All right, back to the music next. Hold on.
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0: From the ABC 27 Weather Center, sunshine today, but muggy and hot, mid-90s, and storms coming, 70s tonight, and then maybe a storm tomorrow, Tuesday, get back to the 90s, upper 80s, near 90 for the weekend, but not as cripplingly humid, and the next week looks nice. We'll start off early in the week in the 70s. 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

0: 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Hate That I Made You Love Me. Ariana Grande's new one with Denny and Sue. Wrapping it up for Thursday.
1: That was a fast day. Do you think? I think so.
0: It was a day. Well, it was half a day. Now we have the afternoon.
1: Right.
0: Too hot to do anything outside.
1: I have family dinner tonight.
0: Oh, what are we having?
1: We were having baked ravioli casserole salad.
0: What's
1: bread.
0: That?
1: It's ravioli. You kind of make it like a lasagna.
0: You stack them on top of each other?
1: Yeah, layers. Mm-hmm.
0: Wait. So you
1: take frozen ravioli. Yeah, make like a, you can use a jarred sauce or make a sauce.
0: And then you just pile them on top of each other?
1: And you just, layer
0: like
1: it
0: in
1: like
0: the rows
1: you
0: of
1: want
0: a
1: lasagna. Mm-hmm.
0: And they stay put?
1: Mm-hmm.
0: And you make them from frozen?
1: Yep. Yeah. You could do that.
0: That sounds good.
1: You could do that. Mm-hmm.
0: And that's easy. It. You don't ruin it by putting all kinds of crap in it.
1: No.
0: Okay.
1: Like what?
0: I don't know how
1: meat?
0: You are. I don't know.
1: Like meat?
0: Pesto and your weird cheeses and all kinds of
1: I do
0: stuff.
1: Put a little pesto in my tomato sauce, but that just gives it flavor. You don't see
0: So you
1: it.
0: Just put...
1: So you start like with sauce at the bottom of a pan. Spray your pan.
0: And then...
1: Sauce at the bottom.
0: And then,
1: layer like edge to edge frozen raviolis.
0: How many bags of ravioli do you go through though?
1: Well, this is about... I think this is 3 pounds of ravioli.
0: Oh, I would think it would be more. Okay.
1: With sauce and cheese and everything. You put mozzarella cheese in there.
0: And then you put that between each layer too?
1: Mm-hmm. Yeah. You could do that.
0: I'm making myself a note. Oh, because I have to go to the grocery store. This was hours ago.
1: You could do it.
0: But we were talking about beetroot juice.
1: Yeah.
0: We're going to try it tomorrow. Get ready.
1: Oh, boy.
0: Oh.
1: Don't wear white.
0: Can you bring in some of that ravioli lasagna to wash it down with?
1: If there's some left, I will.
0: Okay, hold on. I'm making a note right now. What did you call it? Ravioli what?
1: Like a ravioli, a baked ravioli.
0: Oh, okay.
1: It's a Pinterest recipe. I'll just print out the recipe for you.
0: Well,
1: how
0: you
1: about
0: just,
1: that?
0: You just told me what to do.
1: Well.
0: But now, do you use
1: you
0: cheese raviolis? I want to use meat raviolis.
1: Oh, no. Don't do that.
0: Why?
1: Well, you could.
0: I'm going to add cheese.
1: Then don't put meat in it.
0: Well, do you put meat in it?
1: I put meat in the sauce.
0: Oh, yeah, I'm not going to do that.
1: Yeah, I make my own sauce, put meat in the sauce.
0: Oh, make my own sauce. Are you crazy? I will make myself open
1: so.
0: A jar
1: Am
0: of
1: I
0: sauce.
1: Am I crazy?
0: Yeah. All right.
1: I don't have any complainers.
0: I'm not doing this tonight, though.
1: Do it on a Saturday. Maybe we have more time.
0: Yeah, or well, I have somebody over. Yeah, I'm like, if I have some, can I get?
1: She'll love
0: if
1: it.
0: If I have to eat it myself, that's going to be bad news. Yeah,
1: because I know you will.
0: I will. If it's good, I'll plow through it. Yeah. All right, we'll catch you tomorrow for Friday. Jenna has the Lunchtime Rewind next on Wink 104.
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0: 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That's Cool in the Gang with Cherish during the Wink 104 Lunchtime Rewind. I'm Jenna Clay, and this is a crazy stat. A poll found that 5% of American adults have never played Monopoly. What? Although the number that have played and finished might be smaller. The poll found 21% of people love playing board games. 6% say they dislike or hate board games. And the younger generations are more likely to say they love them. They're also more likely to have played the newer games out there like Wingspan or Catan. Older folks more likely to have played the classics like Scrabble, maybe Yahtzee. Overall, 13% of people say winning is very important to them when they play board games. That's especially common among adults under 30. The Lunchtime Rewind continues next. It's the 96th Jubilee Day in Mechanicsburg, June 18th, the largest and longest running street fair on the East Coast. 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
0: From the ABC 27 Weather Center, some scattered afternoon and evening thunderstorms at a high of 95. Partly cloudy tonight, a low of 71. Tomorrow, scattered storms and a high of 92. 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

0: 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I'm Jenna Clay, and this is a new job that might be fun. Dating.com is hiring a chief breakup officer. That sounds very official. The job pays $3,000 a month. What? It requires the CBO, that's your title, to write healthy and respectful breakup messages. The chief breakup officer will also help people who've been ghosted. You can apply for the job until August 31st. Back to the music next. 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
15: How often do you stop to wonder whether you should share something that's revealing, maybe even embarrassing, with a partner, a friend, or even your boss? In her new book called Revealing, The Underrated Power of Oversharing, behavioral scientist Leslie John says doing just that can help you deepen relationships that are vital to your life. We need people to trust us in order to get things like love, friendship, and career success. That's what she told us. When you make yourself vulnerable by revealing something sensitive, it does make other people trust you. In turn, when you ask someone to reveal something about themselves, showing that interest will generally lead someone to like you more. Why? Because people like to be asked about themselves, she says. It also signals that they are discriminating and choosy, but in a good way. I'm Dr. Sanjay Gupta, helping you live a better life.
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2: 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I think feels to me like an evolution, but not like an aggressive, you know, left turn. I feel like the process of making this album was a very connected one for me and for my collaborators. So I think that there's maybe a degree of patience to this record that I don't necessarily feel I hear in the same way in my previous ones.

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16: A better life with Dr. Sanjay Gupta. Breast cancer is the most common cancer among women in the world. And according to a new study out of the University of Washington School of Medicine, an estimated 3.5 million cases a year are expected by 2050. Now, the good news is we've gotten so much better at screening, earlier detection, and cutting-edge treatments in many countries, including here in the United States. But even here in America, black women have a death rate from breast cancer that is 40% higher than white women, a disparity that exists despite our world-class treatment infrastructure. So what can you do to lower your risk? Eat less red meat? Try your best to manage your blood sugar and your weight? Exercise is really important. Cut back on drinking, quit smoking. And remember this, you should start getting mammograms. At what age? 40. That's when you should start. I'm Dr. Sanjay Gupta, helping you live a better life.
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19: From the ABC 27 Weather Center, scattered afternoon and evening thunderstorms and a high of 95. Partly cloudy tonight, a low of 71. Tomorrow, scattered storms and a high of 92. 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
1: They say the holy water's watered down, and this town's lost its faith. Our colors will fade eventually, so if our time is running out, day after day, we'll make the mundane a masterpiece.

0: Wink 104 plays Central PA's best music. That's Teddy Swims, Mr. Know-It-All. I'm Jenna Clay, and experts say that happy couples are bringing back simple, old-fashioned date ideas that helped those previous generations stay connected. Things like taking walks, going ice skating, sipping hot chocolate by the fire, renting a cabin in the woods, sharing dessert by candlelight, cooking meals together, breakfast in bed, seeing a play or movie, taking a drive with no destination, and parking somewhere quiet to stargaze. The common theme, obviously, spending quality time together without distractions, whether it's talking, cuddling, enjoying nature, sharing new experiences. Relationship experts say these simple activities help couples slow down, reconnect, and remember why they fell in love in the first place. Ugh, I hate when I'm mushy. Back to the music next.
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0: It's the 96th Jubilee Day in Mechanicsburg, June 18th, the largest and longest-running street fair on the East Coast. 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

0: Wink 104 is number one for music, money, and fun. Hi, I'm John O'Day with Somber's Homewrecker. And are you ready for the 2026 World Cup? Well, if you're not, that's too bad because it starts today. Two matches on tap. Mexico takes on South Africa 3 o'clock today on Fox in Mexico City. And then tonight at 10 o'clock, South Korea takes on Czechia. That game is from Guadalajara, Mexico, 10 o'clock on SF1. As far as the U.S. goes, game one is tomorrow night, 9 o'clock from SoFi Stadium in Los Angeles as they take on Paraguay. That on Fox, of course. And then game two for the U.S. is a week away. That's Friday, June 19th, 3 o'clock from Seattle. They take on Australia. And then game three for them is June 25th against Turkey, 10 o'clock from, again, Los Angeles at SoFi Stadium. So hopefully the U.S. does well, and on the way, more of the best music.
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0: From the Wink 104 ABC 27 Weather Center, tonight some scattered thunderstorms and then partly cloudy after midnight, low 72. Tomorrow, partly sunny early with scattered thunderstorms in the afternoon, high 90. On Saturday, partly sunny, high 88. And Sunday, partly sunny early with thunderstorms in the afternoon, high 84. 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

0: 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That is Alex Warren's Fever Dream. And if you were looking forward to the AMC Girls Night Out live series that was going to be done this, June 17th through 20th at AMC Theaters, it is being postponed. They were supposed to have concerts with like Bebe Rexha, Paris Hilton, Maren Morris, and more. But the summer movies have exceeded expectations. Movies like Scary Movie, also Backrooms, Obsession, they have overperformed at the box office, and the ticket sales for like movies like Toy Story 5 are going through the roof. The domestic box office has risen more than 13% this year alone. So that whole Girls Night Out live series is going to move to later this year. Coming up, more of the best music.
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0: Wink 104 is number one for music, money, and fun. Harry Styles there, and I'm John O'Day with a look at what's going on in the area this weekend. Hershey Park, Knoebels, and the Lake Tobias Wildlife Park all open. Free performances of Shakespeare in the Park, As You Like It, going on tonight through Saturday night, 7:30 at Reservoir Park. The 6th annual New Cumberland Iron Bridge Festival is tomorrow night and Saturday at New Cumberland's Borough Park featuring Low Cash. The 51st annual Middletown Arts and Crafts Fair is Saturday, starting at 9 a.m. at Hoffer Park in Middletown. The Proudly PA Festival is Saturday, 1 to 8 at Fort Hunter Park, with live music, food, wine, beer, and more. 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The Middle Paxton and Dauphin Borough Community Yard Sale is going on Saturday, 8 to 3 in Dauphin. Music on Chocolate is back Saturday night, 6:30 to 9:30 at Chocolate Town Square. 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It is a free event. The Avett Brothers with Joan Jett are at Hershey Park Stadium for a 250th birthday concert on Saturday night at 7. Also Saturday night, John Gates is at the Hershey Theater. On Sunday night, Forrest Frank is at Hershey Park Stadium, and the Indigo Girls are at the Hershey Theater. Now a check on the roads with John.
1: Now, another Wink 104 traffic update.
2: Well, we had an earlier overturned tractor trailer in the Carlisle area. That's been cleared, but 81 northbound, still bumper-to-bumper slow go from Newville all the way up past Carlisle. All lanes now open, just residual backlogs. Give that time to thin out. 83 north, got some slowing 2nd Street north of 19th Street. No delays on the outbound river routes. A minor accident in Susquehanna Township on Union Deposit Road at Stewart Place. That should be wrapping up. Lebanon County is accident-free. John Wilsbach, right now traffic.
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0: From the Wink 104 ABC 27 Weather Center, tonight some scattered thunderstorms and then partly cloudy after midnight, low 72. Tomorrow, partly sunny early with scattered thunderstorms in the afternoon, high 90. On Saturday, partly sunny, high 88. And Sunday, partly sunny early with thunderstorms in the afternoon, high 84. 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

Hey, tomorrow morning, Denny and Sue are celebrating 250. 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

0: Now, another Wink 104 traffic update.
1: Well, it's starting in the Carlisle area. They cleared that earlier overturned tractor trailer. Now it's all just backlogs, residual slow go from Newville all the way up through the Carlisle area on 81 northbound. That's going to take quite a while for things to thin out. Heading up through Carlisle on 81 north, so expect delays. But all lanes are open. 83 north got a slow go 2nd Street up north of 19th Street. No problems on the outbound river routes. Looking good through Hershey. Lebanon County is accident free. John Wheels back right now, traffic.
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0: Wink 104 plays Central PA's best music with One Republic. That's Need Your Love. And I hope you're having a great Thursday so far. And there's a couple new dining choices in the area, including the Camp Hill Diner, which is in its second week of operation. Opened last week at 3608 Market Street in Camp Hill in a former Vietnamese restaurant. So some good reviews on that. And then Marco's Pizza, it's a national pizza chain. They're in the South and Midwest. I used to go to them all the time when I lived, down south. Anyway, the first one in the Harrisburg area is going to open on Derry Street sometime this summer. It's a former UPS store at 3867 Derry Street. So look for that. They actually are really good. Again, Marco's Pizza. Coming up, more of the best music.
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5: Well, it started in the Carlisle area. They cleared that earlier overturned tractor trailer. Now it's all just backlogs, residual slow go from Newville all the way up through the Carlisle area on 81 northbound. That's going to take quite a while for things to thin out. Heading up through Carlisle on 81 north, so expect delays. But all lanes are open. 83 north got a slow go 2nd Street up north of 19th Street. No problems on the outbound river routes. Looking good through Hershey. Lebanon County is accident-free. John Wills back right now traffic.
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0: Now, another Wink 104 traffic update.
1: It's still seeing that slow go 81 northbound from Newville all the way up through Carlisle from that earlier overturned tractor trailer. That's been cleared. Just residual backlogs there. 83 north slow go south bridge heading up north of 19th Street. No delays on the outbound river routes. Have an accident in Swatara Township, Derry Street near 63rd Street. We're in good shape through Hershey. Lebanon County is accident free. No issues turnpike. John Wheelspot right now traffic.
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4: Now, another Wink 104 traffic update.
5: Still dealing with a bumper-to-bumper 83 northbound from the South Bridge up north of 19th Street in through the construction. 81 northbound, slow go from Newville all the way up through Carlisle from an earlier accident that's been cleared. 15 south got creep and crawl down into Dillsburg, just south of Lisburn Road, all the way down to the lights there at 74. Swatara Township, Dauphin County, accident Derry Street at 63rd Street. We're looking good on the outbound river routes. 283 north end of the Eisenhower back to Lindell Road, 441. Lebanon County is accident free. And got some slowing on 81 north from Grantville up to Indian Town Gap. Joe Wilspach, right now traffic.
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13: 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She is married with two kids and has never smoked. 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
18: Forecast. From the Wink 104 ABC 27 Weather Center, tonight some scattered thunderstorms and then partly cloudy after midnight, low 72. Tomorrow, partly sunny early with scattered thunderstorms in the afternoon, high 90. On Saturday, partly sunny, high 88. And Sunday, partly sunny early with thunderstorms in the afternoon, high 84. 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

0: another Wink 104 traffic update.
1: They're trying to clear a disabled vehicle on 81 northbound between Grantville and Indian Town Gap. Got a backlog now between Grantville and Manitou as you make your way up 81 northbound. Expect some slowing there. They cleared that earlier tractor-trailer accident, Carlisle. We still have heavy residual backlogs, 81 north from Newville all the way up through the Carlisle area. That's taken a long time to thin out there. And we got some stacking 15 south, just south of Lisburn Road, all the way down through Dillsburg, 83 north, bumper to bumper, 2nd Street up north of 19th Street. Looking good on the outbound river routes. John Wilsbach, right now traffic.
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0: Wink 104 is always free to listen to. One way is to listen on your smart speaker by saying, play Wink 104. I'm John O'Day with Taylor, and I knew it, I knew you from the Toy Story 5 soundtrack. That movie comes out 1 week from today. And speaking of movies, well, Green Day is doing a movie. It's called Nimrods, a Green Day comedy. It's going to be a movie following teenagers who win an opportunity to open for Green Day on New Year's Eve based on their demo tapes. So sounds like it could be a fun movie to see. It's going to be in theaters August 14th. In theaters today, the big one opening is the new Steven Spielberg movie. Can't wait to see it. Disclosure Day with Emily Blunt and Colin Firth. Also opening Stop That Train and The Furious. Now a check on the roads with John.
1: Now another Wink 104 traffic update.
2: Still dealing with a disabled vehicle on 81 northbound mile marker 83 in between Grantville and Indian Town Gap. Still seeing about a 2 mile backlog there on 81 north. Taking a long time just to clear a disabled vehicle. 83 north, slow south bridge up north of 19th Street. 81 north, still running heavy slow from an earlier accident that's been cleared, but it's bumper to bumper. 81 north from Newville all the way up to Carlisle. 15 south, got some stacking down to your signals here at 74 and Dillsburg. Heading outbound on the river routes, we're in good shape. Have an accident in the Eisenhower interchange on Eisenhower Boulevard. John Wilsbach, right now traffic.
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11: A better life with Dr. Sanjay Gupta.
12: We all know how important it is to stay active as we age, especially as we get older. But I've come to realize that for as good as people are about getting their cardio in, a lot of older folks really don't seem to be doing the recommended amount of strength training or even understand why it's so important. It helps you stay functional and therefore independent for as long as possible. Certified strength and conditioning specialist Dana Santis says a great place to start is not with dumbbells or barbells, but with your body weight, which allows you to build strength while also learning how your body moves and where your limitations exist. It also reduces the risk of overwhelming your connective tissue, which adapts more slowly than muscles as we get older. Once you're comfortable, you can dial up that intensity, but do it slowly, do it carefully. I'm Dr. Sanjay Gupta, helping you live a better life.
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0: Now, another Wink 104 traffic update.
1: They cleared that disabled vehicle on 81 northbound between Grantville and Indian Town Gap, but it's still running slow 81 north as you head from Linglestown all the way up to Grantville. Give that time to thin out. Now we got a fender bender on 81 northbound just after the Wade Bridge near Front Street. That's sticking out a little into the right lane. Starting to see some slow go making your way across the Wade Bridge on 81 north. Had that earlier accident today on 81 north at Carlisle. That's been cleared, but 81 north still running heavy slow from the Newville exit all the way up to Hanover Street in Carlisle. 83 North, bumper to bumper South Bridge north of 19th Street. 83 South, some slowing 29th Street down to the South Bridge. 15 South, got some stacking getting into Dillsburg. No delays on the outbound river routes. Chow Will Spock, right now traffic.
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0: Wink 104 is number one for music, money, and fun with Olivia Rodrigo's Drop Dead. And I'm John O'Day with a look at what's going on in the area this weekend. Knoebels, the Lake Tobias Wildlife Park, and Hershey Park all open now for the summer season. Free Shakespeare in the Park tonight through Saturday night at Reservoir Park at 7:30 each night. The 6th annual New Cumberland Iron Bridge Festival is tomorrow and Saturday at the New Cumberland Borough Park featuring Low Cash. The 51st annual Middletown Arts and Crafts Fair is Saturday, starting at 9 a.m. at Hoffer Park in Middletown. The Proudly PA Festival is Saturday. It's 1 to 8 at Fort Hunter Park with live music, food, wine, beer, and so much more. 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The Middle Paxton and Dauphin Borough Community Yard Sale is going on Saturday, 8 to 3 in Dauphin. Music on Chocolate is back Saturday night, 6:30 to 8:30 at Chocolate Town Square in Hershey. 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It is a free event. Concert-wise, the Avett Brothers and Joan Jett, they're in concert Saturday night at Hershey Park Stadium. It's a 250th birthday concert. Also Saturday night, John Gates is at the Hershey Theater. On Sunday night, Forrest Frank is at Hershey Park Stadium, and the Indigo Girls are at the Hershey Theater. 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
1: Now, another Wink 104 traffic update.
2: They cleared that disabled vehicle on 81 northbound between Grandville and Indiantown Gap, but it's still running slow 81 north as you head from Linglestown all the way up to Grandville. Give that time to thin out. Now we got a fender bender on 81 northbound just after the Wade Bridge near Front Street. That's sticking out a little into the right lane. Starting to see some slow go making your way across the Wade Bridge on 81 north. Had that earlier accident today on 81 north at Carlisle. That's been cleared, but 81 north still running heavy slow from the Newville exit all the way up to Hanover Street in Carlisle. 83 north, bumper to bumper, South Bridge north of 19th Street. 83 south, some slowing 29th Street down to the South Bridge. 15 south, got some stacking getting into Dillsburg. No delays on the outbound river routes. John Will Spock, right now traffic.
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0: From the Wink 104 ADC 27 Weather Center, tonight some scattered thunderstorms and then partly cloudy after midnight, low 72. Tomorrow, partly sunny early with scattered thunderstorms in the afternoon, high 90. On Saturday, partly sunny, high 88. And Sunday, partly sunny early with thunderstorms in the afternoon, high 84. 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

0: Now, another Wink 104 traffic update.
1: We're still dealing with this accident, 81 northbound at the George Wade Bridge, right near the Front Street off-ramp. That's got the right two lanes blocked. Traffic getting by in the far left lane, 81 north, creep and crawl from Wurtsville Road all the way up across the Wade Bridge. Stay to the left there on 81 northbound. Little heavy on 11 to 15 north and southbound through Summerdale. 83 north, bumper-to-bumper south bridge, heading up north of 19th Street in the construction. Still got that bumper-to-bumper slow going, 81 north, north of Newville all the way up through Carlisle. That's from an earlier accident that's been cleared. Heading into 81 at Lebanon County, they finally cleared that disabled vehicle between Grantville and Indian Town Gap. No delays, I-78. John Will Spock, right now traffic.
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0: Wink 104 plays Central PA's best music with Maroon 5's Heroin. And some big changes are coming to iPhone and Siri. Yeah, Siri, of course, didn't always get things right. And this upgrade that they're going to do is the biggest overall to Siri since the assistant's 2011 debut. So the overhaul is going to include a new standalone Siri app called Siri AI. It positions Apple as a contender in the AI space. And I guess Siri AI is going to privately sync your conversational history to your iCloud, allowing you to start a conversation with Siri on your phone, iPad, or Mac. All this is still in the development stages. They say it probably won't be available for users till the fall, but we'll let you know more about that. And on the way, more of the best music.
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7: They're still with this accident, 81 northbound at the George Wade Bridge, right near the Front Street exit. They still have the right and center lanes blocked. Traffic only getting by in the left lane. 81 northbound backed up all the way to Wurtsville Road. Creep and crawl making your way up across the Wade Bridge. Stay to the left. Expect delays. 81 south got some slowing from Cameron Street down across the Wade Bridge. That's all slow go rubbernecking. Still seeing some heavy conditions on 81 north between Newville and Carlisle. Has been taking all afternoon to thin out from an earlier tractor trailer action, but that's been cleared. 83 northbound, bumper to bumper from Lemoyne all the way up past 19th Street in through the construction. A lot of folks avoiding 81, so they're using 581 to 83 northbound. Lebanon County, still seeing some busy conditions on 81 North, heading up past Indian Town Gap. Have an accident down in Marietta, 441, right between 772 and 23. And then you've got one in Bainbridge on 441. That's off to the side. John Will Spock, right now traffic.
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13: 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The Wink Wake Up Show is more than just a morning show. 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News, traffic, weather, and of course, the fun of Denny and Sue on Wink 104.
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13: From the Wink 104 ABC 27 Weather Center, tonight some scattered thunderstorms and then partly cloudy after midnight, low 72. Tomorrow, partly sunny early with scattered thunderstorms in the afternoon, high 90. On Saturday, partly sunny, high 88. And Sunday, partly sunny early with thunderstorms in the afternoon, high 84. 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

The National Weather Service has issued a severe thunderstorm warning for the following Pennsylvania counties: Adams, Cumberland, Franklin, Fulton, Huntingdon, and Perry. Effective until 7:43 p.m., the National Weather Service and State College PA has issued a severe thunderstorm warning for Western Adams County in South Central Pennsylvania, Cumberland County in South Central Pennsylvania, Franklin County in South Central Pennsylvania, Central Fulton County in South Central Pennsylvania, Southeastern Huntingdon County in Central Pennsylvania, Southwestern Berry County in South Central Pennsylvania. Until 7:15 p.m. Eastern Daylight Time. At 6:13 p.m. Eastern Daylight Time, severe thunderstorms were located along a line extending from Rock Hill Furnace to Harrisonville to Warfordsburg, moving east at 45 miles per hour. Hazard: 60 miles per hour wind gusts. Source: radar indicated. Impact: expect damage to roofs, siding, and trees. Locations impacted include Chambersburg, Carlisle, Waynesboro, Shippensburg, Greencastle, Guilford, Plainfield, St. Thomas, Schlosser, Fayetteville, or Fordsburg, and Wayne Heights. This includes the following interstates: Interstate 70 from mile markers 1650, the Pennsylvania Turnpike from mile markers 1767, Interstate 81 from mile markers 0 to 50. Precautionary/preparedness actions. Stay inside a well-built structure and keep away from windows. Continuous cloud-to-ground lightning is occurring with these severe thunderstorms. Move indoors immediately. 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
10: The National Weather Service has issued a severe thunderstorm warning for the following Pennsylvania counties: Adams, Cumberland, Dauphin, Franklin, Perry, and York, effective until 8:12 p.m. The National Weather Service and State College PA has issued a severe thunderstorm warning for Adams County, in South Central Pennsylvania, Cumberland County, in South Central Pennsylvania, Southern Dauphin County, in South Central Pennsylvania, Southeastern Franklin County, in South Central Pennsylvania, East Central Perry County, in South Central Pennsylvania, Northwestern York County, in South Central Pennsylvania, until 8 p.m. Eastern Daylight Time. At 7:12 p.m. Eastern Daylight Time, severe thunderstorms were located along a line extending from Wurtsville to Mount Holly Springs to Shippensburg to Greencastle, moving east at 50 miles per hour. Hazard: 60 miles per hour wind gusts. Source: radar indicated. Impact: expect damage to roofs, siding, and trees. Locations impacted include Harrisburg, Chambersburg, Carlisle, Lower Allen, Hershey, Colonial Park, Waynesboro, Progress, Mechanicsburg, Middletown, Camp Hill, and Gettysburg. This includes the following interstates: the Pennsylvania Turnpike from mile markers 2196, Interstate 81 from mile markers 0 to 81, Interstate 83 from mile markers 32 to 50, Interstate 283 mile markers 0 to 2. Precautionary/preparedness actions: stay inside a well-built structure and keep away from windows. Continuous cloud-to-ground lightning is occurring with these severe thunderstorms. 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

And this town's lost its faith. Our colors will fade eventually. So if our time is running out, day after day, we'll make the mundane a masterpiece. Oh my, my, oh my, my love, I take one look at you, you're taking me.

The National Weather Service has issued a severe thunderstorm warning for the following Pennsylvania counties: Columbia, Dauphin, Lebanon, Lycoming, Montour, Northumberland, Schuylkill, and Sullivan. Effective until 8:31 p.m., the National Weather Service and State College PA has issued a severe thunderstorm warning for Columbia County in central Pennsylvania, northeastern Dauphin County, in south central Pennsylvania, Lebanon County, in south central Pennsylvania, southeastern Lycoming County, in north central Pennsylvania, Montour County in central Pennsylvania, Northumberland County in central Pennsylvania, Schuylkill County in central Pennsylvania, southeastern Sullivan County, in north central Pennsylvania, until 8:30 p.m. Eastern Daylight Time. At 7:30 p.m. Eastern Daylight Time, severe thunderstorms were located along a line extending from Lairdsville to Stonington to Lechkill to Lycoms, moving east at 35 miles per hour. Hazard: 60 miles per hour wind gusts. Source: radar indicated. Impact: expect damage to roofs, siding, and trees. Locations impacted include Lebanon, Bloomsburg, Pottsville, Berwick, Sunbury, Shamokin, Palmyra, Tamaqua, Lingolstown, Mount Carmel, Schuylkill Haven, and Shenandoah. For those driving on Interstate 80, this includes areas between the Milton Williamsport and Naupac exits, specifically from mile markers 2147. This includes the following interstates: Interstate 78 from mile markers 028, Interstate 81, from mile markers 81 to 139, Interstate 180, mile markers 11 to 12. Precautionary/Preparedness Act.

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8: 20 years ago, the average attention span was about 2.5 minutes. Today, it's just 47 seconds. Pretty disconcerting. That's according to new research out of UC Irvine. But really, this isn't our fault, at least not entirely. We can blame technology and the world around us. Attention, it turns out, is not an unlimited resource. You only have so much of it to give. Start paying more attention to what times of the day you seem to be at your mental peak. Try to knock out the more complicated stuff during that time. It's also important to take breaks every so often so you can more easily lock in when you're trying to concentrate. One expert said, even trying to visualize where you want to end your day with everything all wrapped up or with tons left to do, that can act as a real motivator. I'm Dr. Sanjay Gupta, helping you live a better life.
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